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2: Steve Gorman Sports. If your favorite team can't ever seem to get out of their own way, if your favorite team seems like no matter what happens, someone always screws it up, take solace, because at least your favorite team most likely isn't the Los Angeles Clippers. Goodness gracious, from this team's inception, they have been inept. They have been pretending to be a professional organization. Even when Steve Ballmer, the billionaire from Microsoft, bought the team and they were able to put the past behind them, an owner with unlimited money, an owner willing to build his own arena for the team to get them out of the shadow of the Lakers, an owner seemingly obsessed with bringing winning basketball to Clipperland, they can't get out of their own way. The NBA yesterday, after a year-long investigation into the Clippers' malfeasance, punished them for violating salary cap circumvention rules. All you need to know is this. The owner of the team has been given a $30 million fine, and he's suspended for a full year. Their president of basketball operations gets 6 months without pay. The team president, 1 year without pay, and five first-round draft picks. The Clippers are everybody else's favorite team, because like I said, at least your team isn't this bad.
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0: queen, my sweet Freddie Mercury with Fat Bottom Girls on Steve Gorman Rock. Steve, this is one of my famous misheard lyrics because for my whole life, I thought he was saying flat bottom girls.
1: Uh-huh.
0: And I always wondered like what that meant and then finally realized not that long ago that it was F-A-T.
1: Yeah, if the lyric had been fat ass girls, you wouldn't have been confused. You would have known exactly what he was getting at. But I can understand
0: that. He's English and he's proper and, you know, you can't do that.
1: Yeah. No, I think flat bottom girls actually kind of fun, too, though. You know what I mean?
0: There's room for everyone here in Freddie Mercury's mind, I'm sure.
1: In Freddie's world, and in fact, the world of Steve Gorman Rocks, it's a big tent and we welcome all the freaks of the world.
0: Oh, this is so wrong.
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0: Van Halen with Panama on Steve Gorman Rocks. That is from the 1984 album, the sixth and final album of the David Lee Roth era, the OG Van Halen, if you will. You know, they say that your favorite music throughout your life is the music you love in high school. Now, I did not love Van Halen in high school. I liked Van Halen in high school, but I wouldn't love them. I wouldn't allow myself to love them, I should say. I was more into punk and new wave and offbeat stuff. But as I've gotten older, I kind of have rewritten my history, because I go back now, and when 1984 came out, I pretend I was loving it as much as I do now. I wish I had. I would have had more fun if I had just allowed Van Halen to rule my life instead of all the indie, quirky, weird bands I liked. I still like that music, too. But man, Van Halen, I hear Panama, and I just see Dave, Eddie, Alex, Michael, the videos, the live shows, the light shows in their concerts. There's just never been anything quite like Van Halen. That was as cool as it's ever been.
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9: Whatever, Steve's a rock star. 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But have you heard his impression of Steven Tyler?
10: 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Come on!
9: 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This is Steve Gorman Rocks.

0: got a problem. Steve's got an answer. It might not be the right answer. I mean, he's a rock star, not a therapist. It's time for Questionable Wisdom on Steve Gorman Rocks. Here's April Rose with tonight's question.
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2: All right, Kathy.
1: Now, Kathy's a grandma, and her daughter, check this, her daughter won't let the grandbabies have sugar. Now, Kathy says she's a little offended by this because she's a baker, and all she ever wanted was to bake cookies for her grandkids. Is it wrong if she sneaks them a cookie every once in a while?
2: Yes, it's terribly wrong. Absolutely
1: what?
2: Horrible.
1: Okay.
2: You're disrupting the order. 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It's not all about you, Grandma.
1: I think Grandma sounds fun and Mom sounds really boring.
2: But see, that's the thing. 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
1: But you can use Splenda because it's not actually technically sugar.
2: Yeah, there's always a workaround.
1: Okay, good.
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0: Hey, you. 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
2: Steve Gorman Sports. If your favorite team can't ever seem to get out of their own way, if your favorite team seems like no matter what happens, someone always screws it up, take solace, because at least your favorite team most likely isn't the Los Angeles Clippers. Goodness gracious, from this team's inception, they have been inept. They have been pretending to be a professional organization. Even when Steve Ballmer, the billionaire from Microsoft, bought the team and they were able to put the past behind them, an owner with unlimited money, an owner willing to build his own arena for the team to get them out of the shadow of the Lakers, an owner seemingly obsessed with bringing winning basketball to Clipperland, they can't get out of their own way. The NBA yesterday, after a year-long investigation into the Clippers' malfeasance, punished them for violating salary cap circumvention rules. All you need to know is this. The owner of the team has been given a $30 million fine, and he's suspended for a full year. Their president of basketball operations gets 6 months without pay. The team president, 1 year without pay, and five first-round draft picks. The Clippers are everybody else's favorite team, because like I said, at least your team isn't this bad.
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0: Yeah, our host Steve Gorman, he's an actual rock star. And yeah, April Rose, well, she's a Maxim model, but...
13: Stop bragging. They already know that Steve Gorman Rocks is the best show in town.
0: Fine. Can I at least tell them we play the best rock music in town?
13: No, keep it simple.
0: Fine, whatever. 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

0: The Beatles with Revolution on Steve Gorman Rocks, the up-tempo version. Revolution was originally recorded as a much slower, dirgier, bluesy song, but that didn't sound like a radio single. So they sped it up, rocked it out, and turned it into an absolutely iconic instant classic. You heard Classic Rock Rewind that Ringo Starr had left the band briefly and then rejoined the band. McCartney was always able to sit in on the drums if Ringo wasn't there. And you'll hear people say, well, Paul McCartney's technically a better drummer than Ringo Starr. Let me tell you something. Nobody actually cares, because drums are not about technicality. Drums are about feel, especially in a rock and roll band. The chemistry between those four musicians is hugely responsible for why the Beatles were so special. Yes, they had great songs, but the chemistry between the people and the way they approached their instruments and the way they approached each other musically, that is what sets them apart. Ringo Starr is the drummer for the greatest band that ever lived. Therefore, he's the greatest drummer of all time. That's how it works. They're the greatest band, so they're the greatest guys. I don't make the rules. I just remind you of what they are.
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1: You snot-nosed, giant twerp scumbag.
0: Unapologetic.
1: Now apologize.
2: All right, I apologize.
1: Really sorry.
2: I'm really sorry. I apologize unreservedly.
0: This is the

0: Yes. What's up, guys? Welcome to Friday. It is the Loper Show, and it is just about here, the kickoff of Tennessee football. Can you feel it? Can you feel it? A couple of games last night, but the real action starts tomorrow. And we will have Mike Keith on today at 8:05, the voice of the Tennessee Volunteers, to break down the football game and find out exactly what kind of season the Vols are staring down. I'm excited. Liz, are you a big football fan?
1: I'm more of like a happy bystander. Yeah. I don't really know too much about it, but I like the enthusiasm.
0: Would you rather watch the football game or the marching band?
1: The marching band can be interesting for sure. I was in marching band in high school, so I know a thing or two, but
0: What'd you play?
1: I played alto saxophone.
0: Oh, that's a cool instrument.
1: Yeah, I liked it.
0: Yeah, Lisa Simpson over here.
1: Oh, yeah, yeah.
0: Yeah, so, there's some great marching bands.
1: There really are.
0: Yeah, you know, obviously I lived in Columbus, Ohio for a long time, so the Ohio State marching band is one of the best in the country.
1: For sure, yeah.
0: You know, they do all the shapes and, you know, like video games. It's kind of cool, you know, like the way that they're able to do that at these schools. I mean, Tennessee does a great job as well. Yeah, it's just fun. It always blows me away. I'm like, man, that you have to really practice. And when you're on the field, you have no idea what shape you're making. It doesn't make sense on the field.
1: Right.
0: It only makes sense from like way far away. But you got to just keep at it, whatever you're doing there. It's like a kata in martial arts. You know, you just got to do it, man. Just got to do it. All right. So we're looking for the first call of the day, of course. Also on the show today, we have one of those guys from the show Ghost Hunters who's going to be in town. So that's kind of cool. I'm excited to have him on, talk about spooky stuff. You know I enjoy all of that as we get closer and closer to Halloween. Telephone number 423-642-9106 is open right now if you guys want to get through. It is the Loper Show. Hello.
2: Hello, this is Mike.
0: Mike, what's up, buddy? How you doing, man?
2: Hey, I won two tickets to that Def Leppard concert down there in Chattanooga there.
0: Oh, the Black Jacket Symphony.
2: Yeah.
0: Yeah, man.
2: Last week.
0: Okay.
2: And
0: congratulations.
2: I got the congratulation email, but I haven't received anything outside of that.
0: Yeah, they'll send you the tickets.
2: Oh, they will?
0: Yeah, it'll be in your email.
2: Oh, okay. Yep. I've never won anything like that before, so.
0: I mean, it's an exciting time to be alive. Let's be honest here, Mike.
2: Yeah, it sure is.
0: Yeah, it is. Well, you are the first caller of the day, man. Congratulations. Not only are you winning Black Jacket Symphony tickets, how'd you win those, by the way?
2: Caller 10.
0: Oh, okay. Like on whose show? Like, did
2: Dylan.
0: Dylan. All right. That's cool, man. You got to sit next to Dylan the whole time, though.
2: Oh, God.
0: Yeah.
2: As long as you keep that chicken in his pocket, I don't care.
0: I don't know, man. I don't know. He likes to let it lie and let it roam a little bit. He's got a free roaming chicken, free range. All right, man. Well, hey, Mike.
2: Let it go at that.
0: Yes, sir. Thank you so much for being the first caller of the day, bro.
2: Okay, man. Thanks. Have a good day.
0: All right. There he is. Just wondering about his prizes, wanting to be the first caller. Mike's all over the place. That's fine. It's fine. If you guys want to get in, you can certainly get in. Just because Michael was the first caller doesn't mean you can't be the second or the third or, you know, so on and so on. 423-642-9106. So since you're not like a huge fan, you don't have any Saturday traditions for football, huh?
1: Not really, no.
0: Yeah, I'm excited, man. I love college football. I love the NFL, but my team is the Dolphins, and we always lose. So, you know, for decades and decades. Last time we even got close was maybe 10 years ago.
1: Oh, wow.
0: We made the playoffs. You know, it's ridiculous. We won the Super Bowl back in 72.
1: Oh, my God.
0: I think 72, yeah, was our perfect season. We still go to the White House, though. The only team in NFL history to ever have a perfect season. So you get these dudes that are like 80, 85 years old at this point, like stumbling into the White House. But we're still the team, baby. As a Dolphins fan, that's about all we have. I mean, people that are Tennessee Titan fans, they get it.
1: Right.
0: It's right there, pretty much the same thing. You get excited for the football season, and then the first couple of games happen, and you're like, ah, that's right. That's what happens there.
1: Yeah, at least with college, you have, like, I feel like there are more factors that go into it rather than NFL. It's like, it's just NFL. Just happens the same way.
0: like, I'll pull for the Tennessee Volunteers this year since, you know, I'm here. We carry the Volunteers here on KZ106. But, you know, I mostly rooted for Ohio State.
1: Mm-hmm.
0: You know, and it's that has, in the last 10 years, has made up for being a Dolphins fan.
1: Right.
0: You know, at least Ohio State wins. I mean, come on. Let's go here to line one. Good morning. It's KZ106, the Loper Show. Hello.
3: Loper.
0: Yo, what's up, man?
3: Jack, man, Chattanooga.
0: Hey, what's up, buddy?
3: Enjoy the show, son.
0: Thank you.
3: Way better than Fat Boy and Silly.
0: That's funny. Thanks, man. I appreciate that.
3: Man, I'm a lifer. Been listening to this KZ106 since I was 11. I'm 59 now, brother.
0: Wow, dude. That's cool, man. There's so many interesting stories like that I've heard since I've been here, man. I love that.
3: I enjoy you. Keep it up, brother.
0: Dude, you're the man, man. Thanks for calling in this morning. We appreciate you.
3: You're welcome.
0: All right. Good morning. It's KZ106. Hello. Ooh, what kind of interesting noises are these? Hello? Are we in somebody's pocket?
1: It sounds like it. Oh, I was just about to say that.
0: I love a pocket dial. I love a pocket dial. I have somebody in my family that loves to pocket dial, but like do like 20 minutes worth. Like Costco trips, you'll hear, checking out.
1: Shopping carts just banging around.
0: Yeah, like greeting people, you know. Yes, I will have a sample. Thank you. I guess you don't hear us, do you? No, they don't have any idea. All right, guys. Well, let's get into the show, man. We'll get what is trending coming up next. If you guys want to chime in, 423-642-9106. That is the telephone number. We'll get you all up to date what's going on in the world. We'll get to Wake and Bake trivia. Lots to do here. Queen up first. Happy freaking Friday. This is the Loper Show on KZ106.

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2: It's trending right now.
3: All right, let's find out what is trending, guys. And a little college football kickoff last night is on the menu. Georgia Tech taking on Colorado yesterday, the Deion Sanders-led Colorado, where Georgia Tech had a 100-yard kick return for a touchdown. But oddly enough, that was not enough to put away Colorado as they won 14-13 in the very last moments of the game where Colorado won on a blocked field goal.
4: It comes down to this. Clean. Burr! Blocked! Colorado wins!
3: I mean, that was pretty rad. That was nuts, to be honest with you. 37-21, Rutgers UMass upsets Rutgers 37-21, and here are the final moments of that game.
4: And UMass is going to head back to its home state with one of its largest wins in school history. For the first time since 2023, the Minutemen beat a team from the FBS, and they snap a 16-game skid with a win here tonight at Rutgers.
3: And you're asking yourself, well, what was the big play that happened, man? UMass had an interception that sealed the deal for the win over Rutgers.
4: They've got 92 yards to go for the first one. And that's picked off. Jamon Harmon is second of the night, and that's going to do it.
3: Such a weird name for a team, the Minutemen.
5: I don't think I've ever heard that.
3: It must be strange when you get to college. Oh, yeah, I'm a Minuteman. Oh, are you? Okay, good to know. Lindsey Clancy, the jury is deadlocked, and the Massachusetts Superior Court Judge William Sullivan replied to the request to remove a juror by refusing to do what he said.
6: I don't feel that it is proper for me to side with one side or the other of the deliberations. I don't feel it's appropriate for me to say I agree with one juror or the 11.
3: And the defense wants that juror removed.
7: The court has an instruction from the foreperson of that jury that's been working for a week now, saying that there's one juror who refuses to listen to the law that you've given him or her on reasonable doubt.
3: I got bad news for everybody. I think that's going to end in a fashion that most people were hoping it wouldn't, and I think it's going to end in a hung jury and a mistrial. After all of that, after all the evidence presented, after all this plays out in front of the entire country nationwide, I think this is going to be one of those cases that goes to a mistrial, and trying to get another jury together is going to be very, very difficult for them. That is what's trending this morning. Welcome to the show, by the way, if you're just joining us here. It is Friday. Like I said earlier, we have Mike Keith on, the voice of the Tennessee Volunteers, at 8:05 today to break down the game. I can't wait to talk to Mike, man. Legend, dude. Used to do all the games for the Tennessee Titans back in the day, and now with the Tennessee Volunteers. Very cool. Let's go here to line one. Good morning. Who's this? Oh, it's nobody.
5: Now it's nobody.
3: Good news. Yeah, we had somebody, and then it wasn't anybody. All right, Wake and Bake Trivia. We have a champ. What is that champ's name, Liz?
5: We got John, who won yesterday.
3: Okay, and that was his first day?
5: Yeah, he beat Bob, who had one win before. So
3: yeah, so we've just been kind of floundering since we had Homeboy that was on the four-streak win.
5: Mm-hmm.
3: And then at the very last day, when he could have got five and been retired into the Wake and Bake Trivia Hall of Fame, he blew it, which was so I was so disappointed for him.
5: It was heartbreaking.
3: Yeah, and I don't want to come down on him too much because obviously I'm sure he was upset. I can't. What was his name? Do we know?
5: I believe it was Chris.
3: Yeah, Chris. That's right. You're good with the names, Liz.
5: I try my best.
3: I like it. Let's see here. We got a Chris calling in right now. Good morning. It's KZ106, the Loper Show. What's up?
8: Hello.
3: Yo, talk to me on the radio. Talk to me live. Don't listen to me on the radio. Hello.
1: Yeah, I was trying to do a couple things at once.
3: Hey, that's okay. Well, I'm great, man. How are you, sir?
1: Pretty good. How about y'all? I mean, I was calling. I didn't ever receive whatever I was email or anything.
3: For what, bro? Oh, is this Chris, the champion?
1: Yeah, the champion.
3: Oh, we were just talking about you, Chris.
1: I know. I heard you. I was like, I better call them.
3: Yeah. Oh, no. I think with what you won, you just come to the radio station to pick it up, bud.
1: Oh, okay. That's all.
3: Yeah, that's all. Yeah, you just come on up here. We're on Pineville Road over on the North Shore.
1: Okay, sounds good. That's right.
3: Down the road. Oh, man, I think about you all the time, Chris. We miss you. And, you know, it's one of those things, man. I can say it. I forget who beat you, but, like.
1: It was Bob that lost yesterday.
3: Yeah, Bob. But I don't want to say that I wanted Bob to lose. I'm just saying, like, we wanted you to win because you were so close. I guess that's the best way to put it. Yeah.
1: I'm going to keep trying. I mean.
3: Do it, man. Keep trying, brother. Yes. Yeah. There's no limit on how many times you can try.
1: 620.
3: Yeah. Well, actually, we're going to take callers here in just a second. So.
1: Okay.
3: All right, Chris. Good to talk to you, man.
1: All right. You too.
3: Any predictions for the game this tomorrow?
1: No, that's why I lost, because I don't watch sports.
3: Oh, yeah. That's a good call. Yeah, we shouldn't get your spread or your picks or anything like that. All right, Chris.
1: Yeah, I work on cars, so I don't have time for everything.
3: Hey, that's fine.
1: Else.
3: Yeah, well, I don't know anything about that, so yeah, we're even.
1: All right, y'all have a good one.
3: All right, buddy, take it easy, man. Right now, it is 75 degrees as you're waking up, 70 degrees in Crossville, 78 in Birmingham. And right downtown right now, it's 76 degrees. Going to get up to about 100 today.
5: Oh,
3: and,
5: my God.
3: And that's the real temperature. That's not the feels like. Isn't that crazy?
5: I've just, like, stopped looking at the weather app lately because I know it's just going to be hot. It doesn't even matter.
3: I'm going to be at Kia of Cleveland today at 11 a.m. So if you guys are up in the Cleveland area, you want to come out, meet me. If we haven't met yet, if we have, come out. High fives all around. I'll be there only till 1 o'clock. So Kia of Cleveland today from 11 until 1 o'clock. Look for the KZ106 van. I'll be out there partying, man. So we look forward to seeing you guys. All right. So we'll get our champion on the phone and we will get a challenger right now. If you want to take on the champ, 423-642-9106. And we will wake and bake coming up next after a quick break and a check on traffic.
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11: Good morning. It's looking pretty good out there. All clear on my radar. No accidents reported on any major roads. It's going to be a good day. Drive safe, everyone. Have a great weekend. Graham Pulliam, Right Now Traffic.
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3: All right, time for Wake and Bake Trivia, guys. And we do have our champion on the phone right now. Let's go to John. Hey, Johnny, how you doing, bro?
20: Good morning.
3: Hey, welcome, man. We're ready to rock and roll with you, man. This will be day number two if you win.
20: That's right.
3: Got to be excited about that.
20: I'm ecstatic.
3: You sound so ecstatic, my friend. You sound so ecstatic. All right, let's get your challenger. This is Yvonne. Hello, Yvonne.
21: Hello, how are you guys doing?
3: Doing awesome. I think it's been a minute since we had a lady in the pocket here for Wake and Bake Trivia. So, Yvonne, we wish you the most luck today, okay?
21: Thank you.
3: All right. Well, you guys know how it works. I will ask a series of trivia questions. If you get one right, you get a point, okay?
22: Yay!
3: If you get it wrong, you're going to get this. Wrong! Depeche Mode, okay? First one to three will be the winner, and if you get one wrong, you know your counterpart has a chance to steal the question and get a point. So you got to play them fast and loose, Yvonne. Okay.
21: I'll try.
3: All right, we'll see what you got here. All right, without any further ado, ladies and gentlemen, let's wake and bake. So, Yvonne, first question comes your way. What actor played the eccentric pet detective Ace Ventura? Looking for the name of the actor that played Ace Ventura. Any guesses, Yvonne?
21: Jim Carrey.
3: Sorry?
21: Jim Carrey.
3: Jim Carrey, yes.
22: Yay!
3: Hey. All right. Yvonne, are you on like speakerphone or something like that? Or on Bluetooth?
21: I was speaking. Can you hear me or no?
3: I'm having a really hard time. It sounds like we're in the bathtub or something with you.
21: Okay, how's that?
3: Not that I don't want to be, Yvonne. Come on.
21: No, but, is that better?
3: Yeah, oh, that's so much better.
21: Okay.
3: All right. Okay, John, coming your way, bro. Here we go. What NFL team is named after a poem by Edgar Allan Poe?
23: The Ravens.
3: The Ravens, yes. Quote, yay! The Raven, nevermore. All right, we're tied up at 1-1, one apiece here. Yvonne, what does DM stand for in social media?
21: The letters
3: DM.
21: Oh, direct message.
3: Direct message.
22: Yay!
3: Yes, yes. All right, John, let's see if you can tie it up here. What 90s toy line featured tiny dolls that lived inside of compact cases that opened into miniature worlds?
23: Polly Pocket.
3: Wow, dude, I can't believe you got that. I was reading the question, and I'm like, when does this question end? I'm like, it's like such a long question.
23: I'm that old, you know?
3: Oh, man, that was a good one, though, man. I'm telling you, that was a good, good score right there. So now we're tied up at 2-2.
5: Yeah.
3: All right, so we go to mouth buzzers. All right, what that means is I'm going to read the question. If you know the answer, I want you to shout out your name. Don't shout out the answer. Shout out your name, okay?
23: Yep.
3: All right, okay. You ready, Yvonne?
21: I'm ready.
3: All right, here's the question. What chain restaurant is famous for its baby back ribs and John, go ahead.
23: Chili's.
3: Final answer.
23: Final answer.
3: Johnny, you're the champ, man.
22: Woo!
3: That's why you're the champ, my friend.
23: Yes, sir.
3: Wow. Yes, sir. Fired in there. Johnny's like, I want my baby back.
23: Yeah.
3: Chili's. Back rib. Yeah. We just did a whole spot there for Chili's. They need to pay us. All right, John, congratulations. We will talk to you on Tuesday. The show is going to be off Monday for Labor Day, but we will be back live and all up in your face on Tuesday with you as the champion, okay?
23: Perfect, man. Ready. John. Let's do it.
3: Oh, and yeah, Yvonne,
23: thank you.
3: I want to send you partingly with some kind words. I hope you have a fantastic Labor Day weekend, okay?
21: You as well.
3: And thank you so much for playing this morning.
21: Thank you.
3: All right, cool. See you. I have, you know, I just saw a commercial on TV for the zoo, and I just realized I still haven't been.
5: I haven't been either.
3: Yeah, we get some tickets. Go over there and check that out. I wonder what their main attraction is. Every city has like something at their zoo that's like a big deal.
5: I know like the otters and stuff at the aquarium are definitely part of it. Like, but I don't know.
3: Oh, really?
5: About,
3: at the aquarium. Do you want to know something? When my daughter came a couple of weeks ago.
5: Yeah.
3: Like when Jen and I went, the otters all over the place, having a great time. Do you know Kaylee and I couldn't see one otter?
5: No way.
3: Not even one otter. It was so disappointing.
5: Man.
3: Yeah. I mean, they're kind of like the dachshunds of the sea.
5: They really are.
3: You know? Yeah. They're like the dachshunds of the sea there. And we didn't get to see one of them that time. I don't know where they were.
5: That's a shame.
3: Well, I mean, you could see them in there, but I just think because it was so hot, or I don't know if it was just the wrong time of the day or what it was, but little suckers were not coming out to swim. I was like, do your thing, y'all. Usually, like, they grab each other. They're hugging each other out there, swimming around, having a great time. Not the last time I was there. No one was having a great time. I don't even know where they were. Kind of disappointing, but every city has something special about their zoo. Like when I lived in Columbus, like the big thing there is they had an incredible primate collection. So they had like which is a weird way to say collection, you know what I mean? Like, but they had, you know, like great apes, they had chimpanzees, they actually even had bonobos.
5: Oh, okay.
3: Which bonobos genetically are the closest thing to humans.
5: Really?
3: Yeah, genetically. Bonobos, they're interesting. So they settle most of their conflicts, unlike chimpanzees who are more aggressive and they fight, you know, like a chimpanzee will rip your face off. Bonobos, the females will settle disputes within their community.
5: I recently heard that.
3: With some sweet loving. Yeah, bonobo chicks are like, oh, is there a problem? Allow me just to give you some fresh booty. And then, like, everything's chill. Like, you know what I mean? Like, it's a weird life those bonobos are living. But yeah, so every zoo kind of has something. So I wonder what the Chattanooga thing is. So we have to find out. If somebody knows, feel free to call in.
5: Yeah.
3: I bet one of the zookeepers, somebody listens, I guarantee you.
5: Someone's got to.
3: Yeah. Did you pull up their website? Do they have any, like, cool, like, tigers on the front or anything like that?
5: Well, I'm seeing that they have, and correct me if this is wrong, but they have interactive giraffe feedings.
3: Oh, pretty cool. Oh, you can feed a giraffe.
5: They have like a Cape of Africa, not exhibit, but like habitat area.
3: Oh, that's cool.
5: I'm pretty sure.
3: Have you ever fed a giraffe?
5: I think I have. Where I lived in Chicago, the Brookfield Zoo was right by where I lived.
3: Is that what kind of exciting life you're living over here? Like, you don't even know if you're feeding giraffes? Like, Liz has like got such an exciting life. She's like, I don't know, maybe I've fed a giraffe once in a while.
5: Once or twice in my life.
3: Yeah, I definitely have. And their tongues are like crazy, like Kool-Aid purple.
5: They like wrap around too. Yeah. Like they're really long too, right?
3: Yeah, they are. Well, it's like a thick tongue.
5: Yeah.
3: You know what I mean? When I'm looking at it, I'm like, that's a thick tongue, giraffe. But yeah, they love to be fed. Yeah, look at this. They got a peacock. Yeah, look like they have like, you know, some great cats over there. Yeah, the Cape of Africa. Ooh. Is that what's the on Disney? Timu, what is it? Not Simba, but they were on the Lion King. What are the little guy? He's like not like a groundhog, but one was like some sort of like rodent.
5: Dog?
3: Yeah, a prairie looking dog. And then the warthog. What are their names? Timba, Timbu, Timu, and Simu.
5: Timu.
3: Yeah, who is that?
5: Oh,
3: you know
5: my gosh.
3: What I'm talking
5: it's,
3: about,
5: it's
3: though,
5: escaping
3: right?
5: Escaping me.
3: Yeah. It's something like that, right?
5: Yeah.
3: Something like that. Yeah.
5: That's gonna kill me.
3: Yeah. Look at this big ass Cape porcupine. Yeah, the porcupine in Africa—they're not playing around. Look at that thing. That thing's giant. Only got a couple of these serval cats. John Jones, former UFC light heavyweight champion, former heavyweight champion. He actually has a serval. You know, you can have those in your house.
5: That's pretty crazy.
3: It's the craziest because, like, what they do is I got all into this, like, right before I got my cat, Gwen Cat Fani. She's a ragdoll cat. I was looking at servals. And so they have, like, the different levels of serval.
5: Mm-hmm.
3: Like, I forget what they call them, but it's, like, 1, 2, 3, 4, and 5. But they have, like, a letter. Like, oh, it's, like, F1, F2. But anyway, it's the amount of actual serval that they have in them compared to, like, house cats. So the more wild they are, I think it's closer to the number one, however it goes. It's either like 5 is the most or 1 is the most. I forget which way it goes. But these cats are insane. So they will get up on the highest point in like wherever in your living room or whatever and they will look down on you.
5: And they freaky.
3: No, they try to like alpha you. So you have to like alpha the hell out of this cat.
5: How do you do that?
3: Well, it just seems like a big job. Like all the time. You got to like alpha a cat like all the time. Sometimes I just want to hang out in my underwear and just like watch TV or something. You know what I mean? I don't want to have to like get up and like fight the cat. You know?
5: Isn't that what cats are usually for? Just like they're chill. They hang around.
3: Not this cat. I mean, look at this thing. This is what it looks like. And people have that in their house. Serval.
5: That, oh my gosh.
3: Yeah, it could, like, they're from like 19 to 40 pounds. I mean, 40 pounds seems like on the very large end. Like,
5: yeah, maybe like an adult male or something.
3: Yeah, like on steroids or something, like some of those Mexican supplements or
5: a
3: something.
5: A jacked one.
3: Yeah, exactly. Yeah, someone just yoked. Hey, good morning. It's KZ106. Hello.
2: So I was calling to tell you the name was Timon and Pumbaa.
3: Yeah, Timon and Pumbaa. I was close. What did I say?
5: A bunch of stuff.
3: A bunch of other things that weren't, yeah, anyway. Wait, say it again?
2: Timon and Pumbaa.
3: Timon
2: and Pumbaa. Timon was the meerkat, and Pumbaa was the warthog.
3: Yeah, he was a meerkat. Yeah, that's right. Yeah, my son used to watch some show, like Meerkat Manor. I remember, like, one of those shows. Those animals are pretty cool, meerkats.
2: Yeah, they're pretty cool little animals.
3: Mm-hmm. So is the Chattanooga Zoo pretty awesome, or what?
2: I haven't been in a really long time. I want to go back.
3: Okay. Yeah, I want to go.
2: So I can try to feed a giraffe. That'd be awesome.
3: Yes, it would. We should all go, like a big show field trip.
2: Yeah.
3: You know?
2: Yeah.
3: Get out there, like, come feed the giraffes with Loper. You know what I mean? Like, we'll start a whole thing, you know? All right, well, thank you.
2: That'd be awesome.
3: I appreciate your phone call. Yeah, look, so they're saying here on the Chattanooga Zoo website, yeah, so these savannah cats, you can have them as pets, the servals. But the serval is... Okay. So a serval cat and a domestic short hair equals like a savannah cat.
5: Mm.
3: So savannah cat is like the more domestic version of the serval. But you can get almost a serval like to live with you if you're a complete maniac.
5: Oh, wow.
3: And like I said, it is literally you have an African like plains cat in your house. I was going to say jungle, but they don't live in the jungle.
5: Mm.
3: And these cats are insane. I think they like eat like raw meat and stuff.
5: That's so freaky.
3: Like you got to feel like at some point you're like a heartbeat away from being eaten.
5: Yeah, it feels like almost Joe Exotic level.
3: Yeah, exactly. Dude, that guy. Remember that? Like he made the pandemic.
5: Really?
3: That guy made the pandemic. Like when I think of the pandemic, I think of Joe Exotic. I almost think they should let him out of jail for that.
5: Yeah.
3: What did he actually go to jail for? Oh, because of Carol Baskin, right? Carol Baskin. They had the plot of murder. Remember? Like, he was like part of it. I'm pretty sure. Yeah, search that up. I don't want to throw any dirt on his name or anything like that. But Joe Exotic, yeah, they were planning on a little bit of murder.
5: Oh my gosh. It was for murder for hire. He was found guilty on 2 counts for trying to hire people, including an undercover federal agent to kill animal activist Carol Baskin.
3: Dude, Carol Baskin.
5: That's insane.
3: You remember that's how he would say it? He was like, hey, yeah, Carol Baskin. He was all mad at her all the time. Dude, that guy was sassy, bro. That guy was sassy.
5: He was like no other.
3: No doubt. No doubt about it. It is the Loper Show. We'll get some doors right now. We'll come back, set the table for the rest of the show. Man, today is going to be awesome, man. Happy freaking Friday to everybody out there. Thanks for being with me.

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1: All right, 647. It is the Loper Show. Liz and I just found what we were looking for here. I knew it was somewhere. Joe Exotic over the pandemic was one of the greatest gifts the universe has ever given us. I mean, we were all just sitting there staring down the barrel of who knows. I mean, like, we thought, you know, disaster. We were all going to die. Who knew what was going to happen, right? Like, was real life going to ever come back? But you could sit on your couch and watch Joe Exotic do his thing on the Tiger King. And yeah, then we started to think about some of the other people on the show, and like, yeah, Joe Exotic is in jail because he tried to kill Carol Baskin. What a wild life that is, man. Like, that whole show was so nuts. Like, that Doc Antle guy, the other dude that owned one of those crazy zoos, those roadside zoos.
2: Yeah.
1: Because I think, like, Joe Exotic, you'll have to search this up, but I think he was, like, in Arkansas or somewhere like that. Like, yeah, like, mid, mid-South. Like, middle America, but still the South, you know? Somewhere like that. But, like, Doc Antle, he was in Myrtle Beach.
2: Oh, really?
1: Yeah, which is... Yeah, it just seems sketchy to have your like a tiger zoo. You know what I mean? Like, Myrtle Beach and tiger zoo doesn't really go together. But yeah, Carol Baskin. And oh, this is the best. You guys remember this?
3: Carol Baskin. Killed her husband.
1: Whacked him.
3: Can't convince me that it didn't happen. Fed him to tigers. They snacking. What's happening?
1: Carol Baskin.
3: Killed her husband, whacked her.
1: Yeah, because that was the whole rumor that Carol Baskin's husband that she was married to on the show, all of a sudden he died. And then he was like gone. But he didn't die. He died, but like, he wasn't just dead. He was like gone. And so there was speculation that she fed him to the tigers. It's the best. She fed him the tigers, they snacking.
3: Can't convince me that it didn't happen. Fed them to tigers, they snacking. What's happening?
1: Carol Baskin. I love it. I want to relive that time. Not necessarily the whole pandemic aspect of it, but man. Just to be in complete bliss with the Joe Exotic show and never have seen it or something, you know what I mean?
2: Yeah, to watch it for the first time would be amazing.
1: I would give anything to go back. KZ106, hello, it's the Loper Show.
4: You was talking about they fed him to the tigers.
1: Yes.
4: But you remember fried green tomatoes? It was all in the sauce.
1: Oh yeah, that's right. Yes.
4: And so it was in the cat food.
1: Oh, it was in the cat food. Yeah. What a wild! If that really happened, she really fed him to tigers. I mean, can you imagine?
4: No, but I couldn't get. You know, it was my head. I am ADHD. I'm 67 years old, and it was too wild for me.
1: The Joe Exotic show, the Tiger King?
4: Yeah.
1: It was crazy.
4: I was thinking, them people are nuts.
1: Yeah, there were two seasons. Season two, not as good. Yeah. As, well, the season two is like where everything started to fall apart. You know what I mean? Like, that's when we started to find out Joe was probably going to go to jail and stuff. Like, and then he was so convinced Trump got in there the second time that he was going to bail him out. And I kind of had like a little bit of hope for that too. I got to be honest with you.
4: I was like, elephant food or something, you know.
1: Exactly.
4: Am I on the air?
1: Yeah, you are. Yeah.
4: Sorry. Okay. Well, I'm going to tell you something that maybe you could share.
1: Okay.
4: I had a date last night. This is y'all's daily funny.
1: Oh, wow. So you had a date last night, huh?
4: Date last night, my husband passed away 15 months ago.
1: Oh, okay.
4: I had a date with a guy that I had met through my cousin.
1: Mm-hmm.
4: Well, I never seen him. And she works at Walmart in Sweetwater.
1: Okay.
4: And so the only time she ever seen him was when he came in, you know, there to, you know, get stuff for his job. Well, anyway, showed up. He called, wanted to ask me out, and I said, okay, because it was, you know, my cousin set me up. So I figured she had some halfway decent sense. So anyhow, I showed up. I was dressed to the hilt. I had on jeans and boots and a frilly little top, and, you know, I was, you know, makeup to the glory, and, you know, I looked good. Okay. He showed up, and I'm pretty sure the Blue Jeans could have stood up by themselves.
1: Oh, wow. So he was starting.

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1: We never had a bad moment. Never.
2: It's got to be kind of crazy to be back out in the world dating and stuff like that,
1: and
2: right?
1: We had six children.
2: Oh, wow. But do you feel that way? Do you feel like, wow, it's kind of crazy. I'm dating again.
1: And it was, and my whole heart, and my heart was beating down my chest, and I could just feel like it was my husband going, "Danger, Will Robertson, do not do this." You
2: know? I bet. So obviously there's not going to be a second date.
1: No. Well, not that wasn't even my first date. I just went, I'm sorry, I'm not sure who you thought I was, but
2: what did you say to your cousin?
1: I called her. I said, "Never again." She said, "I am so sorry." She said, "But you know what? I don't never see him looking anything but like that because he works construction."
3: So
2: he came straight from the job site.
1: She said he comes in every morning about 7:30. That's the way he looks. And I said, "Sabrina, did it not dawn on you that maybe at 7:30 he has not had time to go to work?"
2: Yeah, that's true. Yeah, he's not working overnight. Said, yeah, right.
1: She said, "You know, I probably should have thought of that." And I said, "You know, I've lost my husband, and it's my first date, and I'm already nervous, and I'm already, you know, just anticipating the worst. And if it didn't show up in multiple colors, I am not sitting here."
2: Wow.
1: So I'm just getting it out there that, you know, if especially with widows, you know, you've already got a hard time. And it's hard enough for us to get back out there. Please just have a first date and look like somebody, whether it's your normal or not.
2: Maybe we should do a segment on the show, The Widow Dating Game.
1: That would be good.
2: Yeah. I bet I'm better at fixing you up than your cousin. You know what I mean?
1: Well, hey, I'm, we're all over. There is hundreds of dating sites.
2: Yeah, but it doesn't seem like the point of entry is very high at this point. So, I mean, I definitely think I could trump what your cousin's done for you.
1: I definitely think you could. Yeah. I definitely think you could, you know, because, you know, you get to tell you the first five things that, you know, mean the most to you. Let's do it that way. Take a shower, put on clean clothes, be honest with me and truthful, and you're paying for dinner.
2: Right. Did you actually go to dinner?
1: No. I couldn't have eat.
2: Wow. So how long did the whole thing last?
1: Well, about 20 minutes, because he walked over to the thing and I looked at him and I said, "Let me just ask, because I'm quite brassy." So I said, because as my husband was dying, he said, "You're going to remarry again, aren't you?" And I said, "I don't know." And he said, "Well, I'm going to start praying now what time I have left." And I'm thinking, "Oh, my God." And I said, "What are you praying for, me a husband?" He said, "No, I'm praying for him."
2: I love it. Well, hey, listen, I don't want to let you go. I could talk to you all day long, but I am up against the clock with a break. But,
1: just wanted to put it out there.
2: I'm going to put you on hold for a second. I want to get your number, and we're going to go on a date. No, I'm just kidding. I want to get your number, and I want to see, maybe we will do some kind of like dating thing. This might be kind of fun.
1: I think that's a great idea. I really do, because, you go do what you have to do. I've got time.
2: Okay, hang on one second. Yeah, the Wild Widow Dating Game.
3: There you go.
2: Do you want to date a wild widow? Yeah. I don't know. The juices are flowing upstairs right now, Liz. All right, it's time to rock out with our stock out some financial information. We'll switch gears here, and let's do it, guys.
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2: 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Mr. Kyle, what's happening, man?
5: Today we're going to be talking about the weather forecast. 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The stock market isn't all that different. We can look at forecasts, we can study history, we can listen to experts. 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

0: 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This has been Rock Out With Your
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4: Good morning. It's looking pretty good out there. All clear on my radar. No accidents reported on any major roads. It's going to be a good day. Drive safe, everyone. Have a great weekend. Bram Pulliam, Right Now Traffic.
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18: Here's the official forecast. A heat advisory remains in effect through tonight. Otherwise sunny with a heat index making it feel like 105. Mostly clear tonight, down to 76. Tomorrow, sunny, scattered afternoon showers and thunderstorms for the afternoon, a high of 98. Saturday night, mostly clear and 74.
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2: All right, we're going to do the news right now and find out what's trending. But standing by, Liz, we have this guy, Steve G, who is coming in town to do this whole Ghost Hunters show at the Chattanooga Convention Center.
3: Exciting.
2: Yeah, it's called A Life with Ghosts.
3: Ooh.
2: Just in time for the spooky Halloween season. So we're going to get him on here in just a few minutes. So if you guys are into that sort of thing, I think you may just really dig this. You know, Friday is New Music Day, and there's plenty of new rock out today. If you're looking for something to check out, listen to in the classic rock world, Mickey Dolenz has a new record out called Timeless. Dexy's Midnight Runners. You guys remember them? Come on, you remember that? Come on, Eileen.
3: Yeah.
2: You remember that song?
3: Come on, Eileen.
2: Yeah. That's who originally sang that. Then it was covered later by a ska band called Save Ferris. But yeah, Dexy's Midnight Runners has a new record out called Love. And in the rock category, there's some cool stuff out. Theory of a Dead Man, Part One, Funeral Songs, the EP is out. The Mars Volta with a brand new record out today. And one of my favorite new bands, they're still one of the bands that has been able to obtain complete anonymity. People don't know who they are. They wear masks. It's a mystery, right? People think they know who they are, but nobody really knows. And the band is called President, and their first full-length record is out today called Blood of Your Empire. So if you're looking for something new, those are some options, all right? There was a little college football last night. You know, things are going to get kicked off here tomorrow in a very proper way. I know there's some games tonight, but, you know, tomorrow is the really big day. And about an hour from right now, we're going to have Mike Keith on, the voice of the Tennessee Vols, to break down what the Vols game, well, tomorrow will be like against Furman, but also the entire season. You know, we've got a lot to look forward to this season. But last night, Deion Sanders, Colorado, played against Georgia Tech, and there were some interesting points in the game. Like, Georgia Tech had a 100-yard kick return for a touchdown last night. Listen to this.
4: Deep to receive for Georgia Tech, and he's coming out. 10, 15, 20, 25, 30, 35, 40. One man to beat. There he goes. That's one. Touchdown.
2: And a lot of people were like, wow, a 100-yard kick return for a touchdown? Georgia Tech's on fire. And then at the end of the game, Colorado did the unthinkable. They won on a blocked field goal.
4: It comes down to this. Clean.
2: Yeah, 14-13. Another upset elsewhere. UMass intercepted, and they pretty much sealed the deal with a win over Rutgers.
5: They've got 92 yards to go for the first one. And that picked off. Jamon Harmon is second of the night, and that's going to do it.
2: And they were going crazy with the upset.
5: And UMass is going to head back to its home state with one of its largest wins in school history.
6: For the first time since 2023, the Minutemen beat a team from the FBS.
2: And new movies out today. You can go check out a movie called By Any Means and another one called Onslaught if you're looking to go check out something in theaters. And that is what is trending, my friends, here on The Loper Show. Like I said, we got this guy, Steve G. He's going to be in town next week. We do have some tickets that we'll give away in the next couple of days for this, but it's next Thursday, live at the Chattanooga Convention Center. He's going to host this intimate, it's almost like a conversation where, you know, he gets up, he's a speaker, and he'll take questions from the audience. It's a Q&A. We'll find out more when he's on the show, but it'll happen over there at the Convention Center, A Life with Ghosts. Now, where do you stand with ghosts, Liz?
3: I mean, sometimes things can feel a little creepy, like, ooh, it kind of feels like someone's there, but I don't know if I really believe in ghosts that much, if I have to be honest.
2: You don't, like, you know, like, jump to conclusions, basically.
3: I guess you could say that, yeah.
2: Yeah. What about Joe Exotic? Do you believe in Joe Exotic?
3: I do believe in Joe Exotic. He's very real to me.
2: Oh, my God, this has been my favorite walk down memory lane. It really does make me thirsty for the pandemic. I'm like, man, this was such a crucial part of the pandemic. Carol Baskin.
3: Whacked him.
2: Yeah, gosh, I just, oh my gosh.
7: When she had rich taste, she felt the blood running through her veins.
2: What a weird show, man. What a weird show with a crazy cast of characters. Just an insane amount of insane people, literally.
7: Carol Baskin killed her husband.
2: We'll have to ask Steve G about Carol Baskin's husband.
7: Fed him to tigers, they snacking. What's happening? Carol Baskin.
2: I didn't think about that. That's what we should do, is we should have a seance to try to bring back Carol Baskin's husband.
3: Oh my God.
2: To find out what really happened.
7: Fed them to tigers, they snacking. What's happening?
2: Carol Baskin. Oh, I love it. I love it. Yeah, there's a lot of unanswered questions, Liz. All right,
3: yeah.
2: I got to find out, you know, what is going on here. It is the Loper Show. You want to get through, 423-642-9106. We're going to get this dude, Steve G, on and get real spooky coming up next.
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0: Bon Jovi, that is Living on a Prayer, the Loper Show, and we have a guy by the name of Steve G on hold right now, and he's going to come on and talk about his show at the Chattanooga Convention Center coming up next Thursday called A Life with Ghosts. So if paranormal, spooky, out of this world stuff is your thing, you're definitely going to want to stick around for this. So let me just get through this real quick. We'll pay some bills and we'll come back, check traffic and all of that. And then Steve G on the show talking about ghosts right after this.
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0: Well, this is not paranormal. This is just normal. It's Loper, and let's talk about my friends over at PayOffer. 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
3: Good morning. It's looking pretty good out there. All clear on my radar. No accidents reported on any major roads. It's going to be a good day. Drive safe, everyone. Have a great weekend. Graham Pulliam, right now traffic.
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0: All right, ladies and gentlemen, from A Life with Ghosts, we welcome Steve. And how do you say your last name, Steve? Help me out here. I don't want to mispronounce.
10: Gonsalves.
0: Gonsalves. I like that. Now, what manner of name is this?
10: Portuguese.
0: Yeah. Portuguese. I love it. I love it. Well, hey, man, welcome to the show, and I got 1,000 questions for you. You know, we're right here on the season of things that go bump in the night. How does one get involved with a TV show like this? Was this something you were always obsessed with?
10: You know, I was always obsessed with the paranormal. Television sort of came to us a bit later, by surprise, actually. I've never, you know, tried to be on TV or thought of being on a TV show, but... We eventually said yes, and Ghost Hunters started in 2004.
0: Now, you've been involved in, like you said, Ghost Hunters, Ghost Nation, The House in Between. Now, do you have a favorite?
10: Ooh, well, you know, Ghost Hunters, I think, will be my favorite, just from all the, because of all the different places we got to do, places I've always wanted to investigate we got to do on that show, and we still get to do. So I think Ghost Hunters, Ghost Nation was awesome, and we were really able to help a lot of people on that show. Yeah, but I have such a personal relationship with the folks in the house in between, so maybe that one wins.
0: Well, next week you're going to be here in Chattanooga at the Chattanooga Convention Center, and the show that you're going to be doing there, A Life with Ghosts. Now, tell me a little bit about that and how that is like the TV show, and is it more question and response from the audience?
10: Oh, yeah. You know, there is a good Q&A section. We keep that for the end. Anybody has any questions about ghosts, the paranormal, ghost stories, the TV shows? We have some time to get into those. But the show itself, a lot of evidence clips, a lot of behind-the-scenes stuff, a lot of the history that goes into it. And sadly, you know, dark, sort of grisly history, you know, works as fodder for what we do. And just happens to still be perfect for this time of year, but... very much so what they've seen on the show, but any person, and a little more behind the scenes, some of the scary stories, a lot of the evidence that backs it up will play for them, and it's kind of just perfect for this time of year. Everybody wants to be scared in the fall.
0: No doubt. No doubt about that. Now, is there a story that stands out, like when you're asked about this stuff, like is there one story that stands out more than any other?
10: Well, yeah, there are some that are, you know, for instance, I talk about a place called the Trans-Allegheny Lunatic Asylum.
0: Ooh.
10: And yeah, there's a story where, you know, you're dealing with the not just insane people or criminals, but the criminally insane. And a story there is, you know, I'll keep it brief for the sake of the interview, but you know, one of the patients stuck a guy's head under a bedpost and
0: oh my God.
10: Jumped on it until his head popped, and then just kept eating his dinner, waiting for you know, the guards to come around, and eventually they saw what was happening. And yeah, so there's the dark and grisly, but there's also love stories. You know, hauntings can come from love and devotion, but by and large, it's you know, dark and pretty scary history.
0: Was there a certain attraction that you had to this? Like, was there a time that you didn't believe, or have you always been a believer, and that's why you got into this line of work?
10: I've always wanted to believe. I started as being scared of the paranormal and of, you know, things like demons and the darker side of things. But it quickly translated into interest and excitement. And, you know, there are still things I don't believe in, and I'm still trying to get there. So I would say I am a healthy skeptic, but clearly I do this for a living, so I believe in all kinds of stuff that some people would turn an eyebrow to. You know, ghosts, apparitions, demons, all that stuff.
0: Yeah, so people obviously out there don't realize Steve G on the phone right now. And if you go to the website, steveglive.com, you get all the information about the show coming up Thursday, September 10th, which is next Thursday, at the Chattanooga Convention Center. There's different kinds of these spirits, right? So there's good energy, there's, I would say, indifferent energy, and then obviously on the other side, there's a little bit of the dark energy. Have you encountered all of that?
10: Yeah, well, you've done your homework. You know, you know a lot about. Yeah, you know, we have, and I have. I have worked in, you know, and worked on cases that some people would consider demonic. You know, if you're not religious, it may just be someone who was quite a punk when they're alive, is still a bit of a jerk in death. but if you believe in demons, that dark energy, yeah, and you see and hear and experience some really sinister things, you know, extreme temperature fluctuations and crazy smells out of nowhere and
0: really?
10: Doors slamming and windows breaking. And yeah, it's very, very rare. And I think religious folks would be very, very quick, you know, to label it a demon.
0: Uh-huh.
10: And it might so be, but I'm not sure they're, you know, demons with horns running around trying to, you know, kill people. But you never know.
0: In this area, there's so much history, right? And I'm not sure. Have you been to Chattanooga before?
10: Yes, yeah, I have. Not for work, unfortunately, but I have been to Chattanooga. Yeah.
0: Yeah, it's interesting. So just to the south of us, we have the Chickamauga Battlefield, which was outside of Gettysburg, the most brutal bloodbath of a battle in the American Civil War. Lots of deaths, unfortunately. There's folks out there that have reported seeing and hearing and experiencing a lot of interesting things. I was just kind of curious, like, are there any spots that you're going to try to hit while you're in our area?
10: You know, I wish. I really do. Unfortunately, I'm only in town for the evening. I'll be doing the show and then hitting the road to the next town. But I'd love to do. I would love to get there. You know, if anybody at the show has a place they want me to check out, I would love for them to tell me, because I do plan to come back to the area and spend some time and really dig in.
0: Yeah, because there's a mansion up there as well that we just did a concert at that's just outside of the battlefield. And allegedly, this mansion was a Confederate hospital, and it's kind of crazy. Like, when you look at it, I mean, you'll see it, Steve, like on one side of the house where they were amputating people's limbs, the blood is still stained in the ground from the Civil War.
10: Oh, man. Oh, I would love to be there and just soak that history in. As sad as it is, it's just there. It's living. It's going to be with you. You're going to be able to feel it, and it's going to be tangible. Wow, I love that.
0: Yeah, it's called the Gordon Lee Mansion, if you want to check it out. But, hey, man, speaking of checking out stuff, I encourage everybody in the KZ listening audience to come check it out with my man Steve G live on the 10th, which is this coming Thursday at the Convention Center right here in Chattanooga. I'm going to be out there. I know Scott Chase, I think, is going to come out with us, and a lot of our listeners. I know we're giving away some tickets. So, man, we wish you all the best and cannot wait to see the show.
10: Oh, thanks, man. Looking forward to meeting you. This will be a lot of fun.
0: Absolutely, man. Have a great day, Steve.
10: You too. Thanks so much.
9: It might get loud
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0: KZ106, keep on rocking in the free world. It is the Loper Show, and thanks to our buddy Steve G, who is with A Life of Ghosts. A Life with Ghosts, coming to the Chattanooga Convention Center coming up next Thursday. And like I said, all next week we'll have shots for you guys to win tickets to go check that out, which will be pretty cool. Seemed like a nice enough guy. I mean, he definitely seemed like a guy into ghosts.
1: He really did, yeah.
0: Right?
1: He's very passionate about ghosts, I would say.
0: My boy got excited about the Chickamauga battlefield, right?
1: Yeah.
0: He was like, what? Talking about blood spilled everywhere. He was excited about that. I was like, dude. So, yeah, that's going to be an interesting show. Coming up here at 8:05, we're going to welcome Mike Keith to the Loper Show for the first time. I'm excited to have him on, of course, the voice of your Tennessee Vols. And we kick off the season tomorrow against those boys from Furman. Neyland's going to be rocking. And at 8:05, KZ106 will be rocking. Talking nothing but Vols football. If you guys want to text in, 423-642-9106. There's a lot to discuss this season. Yeah, it's crazy. I mean, we're right on the cusp, I believe, of one of our best seasons coming up. I mean, the Vols next year are going to be even, it's even going to be better. But I think they have a great potential. I want to see what Mike thinks. He's been out there on the field with the team in the locker room. Able to talk to the coaching staff, know what they look like in the workouts. Just very, very interested to hear what's up. It's all brought to you by our friends over at Volunteer Tent and Alarm. So that 8:05, Mike Keith right here on the show. And if you guys want to text in any questions, or you can call in too, 423-642-9106. And we'll take your calls and let you guys talk to Mike Keith. I can't believe football season's here. It's kind of wild. 7:43. Before we get there, though, we're going to get to the 5 at 7:55. So if you guys want to play, we'll get all warmed up with that and get some contestants. I need two of them right now. If you want to play the 5 at 7:55, a round of golf at Ottawa Club, one of my favorite courses here in the area. Call us up right now. It's the Loper Show, KZ.

0: All right, ladies and gentlemen, time for the 5 at 7:55. Time to get our contestants here. Oh, did we lose one? Oh, well, lucky you guys. Travis is on hold right now. Let's say what's up to him. Hey, is this Travis?
1: Yes.
0: Travis, how you doing, man?
1: Good, how you doing?
0: I'm doing awesome. You ready to play the 5 at 7:55?
1: Yeah, let's go for it.
0: All right. Well, we're going to get you an opponent, okay? We had somebody on hold, but I don't know if they felt your footsteps or what, bro, but they hung up. You believe that? You're intimidating, Travis. All right, dude, hang on 1 second. If you want to play Travis, 423-642-9106 is the telephone number. Hey, good morning. Who's this?
2: It's Greg.
0: Greg, where are you calling from, man?
2: Chattanooga.
0: All right, brother. You doing good this morning or what?
2: Doing good, brother. How are you?
0: All right, we can get the energy up a little bit, man. All right, man, I'm going to put you on hold. We're going to get you ready. The 5 at 7:55 is on deck. Okay, brother?
2: Yes, sir.
0: All right, he's playing Travis, and we're going to, let's just take a quick break, and we'll come right back with the 5 at 7:55, okay? If you want to get over to Arnie Guest Goldsmith, this would be a great weekend, man. We are jumping into the fall like no one's business, and before you know it, it's going to be the holidays. 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
4: There's been an accident on I-24 eastbound just before the Rossville Boulevard exit. We'll keep you updated. Stay safe, everyone. Have a great weekend. Bram Pulliam, Right Now Traffic.
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5: Here's the official forecast. A heat advisory remains in effect through tonight. Otherwise sunny with a heat index making it feel like 105. Mostly clear tonight, down to 76. Tomorrow, sunny, scattered afternoon showers and thunderstorms for the afternoon, a high of 98. Saturday night, mostly clear and 74.
6: All right, guys, time for the 5 at 7:55. On line number one, we have Travis. Travis, how you doing, bro?
7: Doing good.
6: Awesome, man. And let's get your opponent on the phone here. Who's this?
7: This is Greg.
6: Greg, are you ready for the 5 at 7:55, my friend?
7: Yes, sir, I am.
6: All right, you guys know how it works. I will ask you both the same five questions. Now, I'm not going to ask you the same five questions at the same time. I will sequester each of you and ask the other one the questions. We'll come back at the end. We'll go over the questions and the answers and see who got the most right out of the five, okay?
7: All right.
6: Beautiful. Greg, hang on. You're going in isolation first, bro.
7: Yes, sir.
6: All right, there he goes. Travis, here we go. Question number one. What 2000s drama followed a forensic analyst named Dexter Morgan? Dexter Morgan.
7: Dexter.
6: All right. Which band recorded the song Magic Man?
7: Heart.
6: What 1991 action movie starred Keanu Reeves as an FBI agent infiltrating a group of surfers?
7: Point Break.
6: Which MLB legend was nicknamed the Say Hey Kid?
7: Willie Mays.
6: And finally, what famous American highway originally ran from Chicago to Santa Monica, California?
7: Route 66.
6: All right, not bad, Travis. Hang on one second, okay? Travis just swept. Holy cow. All right, Greg, you got your work cut out for you, buddy. Here we go, man. What 2000s drama

0: followed a forensic analyst named Dexter Morgan?
1: Dexter.
0: All right. Which band recorded the song Magic Man?
1: I'm not sure.
0: Okay. What 1991 action movie stars Keanu Reeves as an FBI agent infiltrating a group of surfers?
1: Patrick Swayze is in it too. I can't remember the name of it.
0: Which MLB legend was nicknamed the Say Hey Kid?
1: No clue.
0: And finally, what famous American highway originally ran from Chicago to Santa Monica?
1: Highway 65. I have no clue.
0: All right, guys. I got you both back on here, and we do have a winner, but let's go over the questions real quick. What 2000s drama followed a forensic analyst named Dexter Morgan, and that was the show Dexter.
2: Yay!
0: Which band recorded Magic Man? The answer we were looking for, Heart.
2: Yay!
0: What 1991 action movie stars Keanu Reeves as an FBI agent infiltrating a group of surfers? I am an FBI agent. Of course, it's Point Break, my favorite movie, guys. Which MLB legend was nicknamed the Say Hey Kid? Willie Mays. And what famous American highway originally ran from Chicago to Santa Monica? And you know it's Route 66.
2: Yay!
0: That's to get your kicks. And the winner today, Travis. A clean sweep, man. All five. Good job, bro.
3: Wow.
0: All right, we're going to send you to Ottawa Club for a nice round of golf, okay?
3: Sounds good.
0: All right. Hey, good job, Greg. Thanks for playing, man.
3: Hey, thank you, brother.
0: All right, Travis, hang on one second, buddy.

0: Therapy is expensive.
1: You know what I do when I'm mad? I hit a pillow. See how you feel.
2: There's your f***ing pillow.
1: Feel better?
0: This is free.
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0: Oh, it's just about that time, guys. Oh, we've been waiting for it. It is the Loper Show, and good news, I'm Loper. In here with us is our hometown sports analyst, Andy. What's up, Andy?
1: Not much, man. How are you?
0: I'm doing pretty good, man. You're just in time because we have the voice of the Tennessee Vols on the phone right now. Ladies and gentlemen, welcome to the Loper Show for the very first time, Mr. Mike Keith. How you doing, brother? How you doing? Man, I am pumped to have you on. I know we both came over from Nashville, and you now reside in Knoxville. How are you making the transition up there?

0: Mike out there. There you go.
1: Oh, did we not have Mike? Oh, okay. Hang on a second. So, hey, Mike, you know what? For some reason, we had a button pushed and we couldn't hear you, man. My bad. So
2: you couldn't hear me at all?
1: Yeah,
2: None of that.
1: No, we missed it all. You believe that? I mean, like,
2: that was what we were going to win the award for. That was what we were going to submit. Now what?
1: Hey, take two.
2: I got nothing else.
1: Take two.
2: Down.
1: This is a rookie show, bro. I mean, like, I don't know what you thought this was, but this is like a dog and pony show over here, man. So I asked you about your move to Knoxville, and you were saying that the transition's been great.
2: Oh, yeah. So I got nothing else. That's
1: all right. Well, hey, thanks for calling in today. It's been nice talking to you.
2: Yeah, it's so wonderful to be. Is this really a radio show? Hello.
1: This is my first radio show. You know, it's like a play school toy that we have. Man, so you've watched this team. You've been watching this team throughout the camp, I'm sure. You've been on the field. You've been walking around. Yes. You get this bird's eye view of everything that is going on out there. And what feels different about the 2026 Tennessee Vols?
2: They're tougher. I think they're more talented. They're better conditioned. But more than anything else, they're tougher. And toughness has been emphasized. Physicality's been emphasized. Tennessee didn't feel like they were as physical as they needed to be last year, Loper. And so they've made an incredible point to have that happen in 2026 spring and in 2026 summer and in camp. And so I don't think there's any doubt that Tennessee is feeling better about itself in terms of being able to go toe-to-toe with these other teams than they did a year ago.
1: What convinced Josh Heupel that a true freshman like Faizon Brandon was ready to take the snaps as quarterback?
2: Loper, I've never seen anybody quite like Faizon Brandon. And especially at 18 years old, he's really a grown-up guy. He's grown up on and off the field. He knows the offense. He's been well-trained as a quarterback in Greensboro, North Carolina, and clearly during summers and camps with experts. I mean, the whole thing. I mean, when you watch him, you see somebody who has an immense amount of potential because of how he's been trained. I mean, think like a classically trained musician.
1: Sure.
2: Somebody of that ilk. That's the way Faizon Brandon has been brought about through his athletic career. And obviously, too, when you meet him, you're like, okay, this is a bright, composed, really kind, plugged-in young man. And so I think from that standpoint, I've never been around anybody quite like this guy. And I'm interested to see how it's going to translate, because what we know is all that's great, but if he doesn't play well, well, and that doesn't make any difference, right? Then that doesn't make any difference toward the football story continuing and elevating. Now it's time to take the next step, but my goodness, I can't wait to see how he's going to do, because I feel like he's really, really special.
1: From an athletic standpoint, like, what jumps out to you about Brandon?
2: Yeah, Loper, he's big. I mean, he's really big. He's 6'4", 230.
1: Is that right?
2: He looks, he's 18. Yeah, I mean, he's
1: incredible.
2: He's 18, but he has a grown man look about him. I haven't seen that a lot in college athletes. And before I went to the NFL, I covered the college game for over a decade, and you just don't see it that much. And what he can grow into, I think, is even more exciting. But the athleticism, too, with the way he can run, he's a very natural runner. Not only is he big and fast, but he can make people miss. Mm. There's a toughness to him you can already see. Although he's been in a red jersey, he's not shied away from opportunities where you get pretty good idea he'd be happy to put his shoulder down and give it to somebody in the open field. So, you know, those are the things that you're really excited about.
1: Yeah, I mean, it's incredible, like, when a true freshman actually suits up and goes out there. I mean, you know, one of the names that sticks out to me is a good friend of mine, 2002 Ohio State national champion Maurice Claret. You know, we've seen these players go out there and do the damn thing and run the gambit. How do you think, on a realistic standpoint, at the end of the season, what do you think the Tennessee Volunteers stack up as? Like what do you think the win to loss ratio will be at the end of the season, if you had to choose?
2: So that's a great question. Yeah, I really don't have any idea. And that's where this September run is going to be interesting, because they've got Furman tomorrow.
1: Yeah.
2: And they go to Georgia Tech. Georgia Tech played a classic game last night with Colorado. Then you're home for Kennesaw State, who won their conference last year. And then the team picked to win the SEC by most people, Texas, comes in here at the end of the month. You know, if you were to survive this month at 4-0 and then go into October, it gets interesting, because the November run is really hard.
1: Yeah, for
2: sure.
1: You have
2: Kentucky at home, you go to Texas A&M, LSU comes in, and then you go to Vanderbilt. So I don't know. I mean, this team is a real mystery from the record standpoint, because of what you're talking about, or what we've talked about through the majority of this conversation that people could actually hear. And that is that Tennessee is starting an 18-year-old quarterback.
1: Yes.
3: You're 100% correct, Mike. The other thing, too, I mean, what outside of Brandon and the offense, what differences have you noticed already from a defensive standpoint with Jim Knowles being there and his effect on this whole thing?
2: That's what's really interesting, is I don't know that I could begin to describe the differences due to the various things that we've already had a chance to see in practice. And I think everybody kind of understands. I'm not going to give anything away by just saying it's way different.
1: Cool.
2: And I don't know that people will see it tomorrow, but they will certainly start to see it against Georgia Tech. I mean, Tennessee is very, very different. They're different in terms of their size and strength. They're different in the athleticism that they have overall. And those things are combined into the scheme that he wants to play. Jim Knowles does not have a scheme per se, in that you don't say, okay, Jim Knowles runs a 4-3 defense. Jim Knowles runs whatever he has. And whatever the opponent is good at, he's going to try to run a scheme to stop them. So I think you can see a lot of different looks, many of which you have not seen at Tennessee before, or at least not on a regular basis.
1: So if this game one against Furman, what do you think the Vols have to do, outside of obviously winning, to go out there and make a point and solidify themselves as a contender, not only in the SEC, but in the NC2A division, to hopefully make the playoffs?
2: Yeah, I mean, you just start with take care of your business. You know, that's the whole thing, is what Josh Heupel teams have historically done well, Loper, is they have gone out and just taking care of these games without them getting too fascinating. And that's what you want. You know, you don't want this game to be something you're worried about in the second half, because you want to play a lot of people. You want to make sure you don't get people hurt. Excuse me, I'm choking. You want to execute to a high level. I mean, that's really it.
1: You good? We got Mike. Mike's choking up over here. Yeah,
2: I'll survive.
1: You know, I was going to tell you.
2: Getting emotional.
1: Yeah. Well, listen, Mike. It's a very emotional show that I host here,
3: and it's
1: you know?
3: An emotional time. I mean, this
2: is an emotional show.
3: First Friday. I mean, we're at the cusp of college
2: it's
3: football.
2: Quite a moment.
1: Yes, without a doubt. Now, I will tell you a little bit of my background, Mike. You know, I spent the last couple of years over in Nashville, but before that, I was in Columbus, Ohio, where I got to experience the entire run of Urban Meyer. I got to experience many Saturdays at the Shoe, and I know what kind of deep culture college football has at Tennessee. But what do you think I need to know as I make my way over to Knoxville for the first time, walk into Neyland? What kind of energy, what kind of special features am I going to really notice right away with the culture?
2: To put it in, excuse me, in the best terms, you ain't seen nothing yet.
1: I love it. I love it.
2: If you think Ohio State is great, you ain't seen nothing yet.
3: I've been saying that to him for a while, Mike.
1: Well, the cool thing is I love that there's the Vols Navy. I mean, like, that's so cool to me, man. Like, I want to get out there on a boat and watch the game from a boat.
2: There.
1: Is that right?
3: Yeah, they're there since Wednesday.
1: Oh, that's awesome, man. I love that. How exciting is that?
2: Yes.
3: Those are coveted slots down there.
1: Is that how they do it? You have to have like your...
3: Certainly by now. I think Tennessee and the University of Washington are the only schools in the country where you can ride a boat right up to the stadium,
1: that's
3: get out
1: so
3: and walk
1: sick.
3: In.
1: Yeah, that's sick.
3: Clemson may be close to that.
2: The new one to that is Baylor, since they built their new stadium.
1: Uh-huh.
2: They're the only other one.
3: Can you imagine the yachts pulled up outside Baylor University's stadium? I mean, those all got oil wells on the front of them. Those are some nice boats.
1: Yeah. Mike, I want you to finish this sentence.
2: Those would be nice boats for sure.
1: No doubt. I want you to finish this sentence for me, Mike. By the way, we have Mike Keith, the voice of the Tennessee Vols, on the phone right now. Tennessee will have a special season if...
2: Tennessee will have a special season if the veterans on this team play up to their potential.
1: Yes. Yeah.
2: Because they have some veteran players on this club who, if a Deshaun Bishop, if a Mike Matthews, if a Braylon Staley, if an Arian Carter, T. Lander, I mean, you go on and on and on. If these guys live up to what they can, taking the next step, Tennessee will have a special season.
3: All those guys you named, I believe they're all third year guys. I mean, that's pretty rare in this day and age that you've got that quality of player still there after 3 years who hasn't transferred, gone somewhere else, or whatever the case may be. And that's special.
2: That's right,
3: because they've been in that culture now for two plus years. And that makes a huge difference. Like you said, I mean, if those guys do what they can do, it could be really, really special.
1: And, you know, I don't want to jump ahead, but...
2: Well, this is more...
1: No, go ahead, Mike. Sorry.
2: This is more like pro ball now. Mm. And it's what you do now. It's how you develop. It's how things come together. But it's how you perform in the key moments. I mean, listen... This conference, you could go from anywhere from second or third to 14th or 15th in a heartbeat, mm-hmm. because it's so even. And so you've got to perform. You've got to live up to expectations. That's the job.
1: So assuming that Faison Brandon lives up to the expectations and our veteran guys live up to their expectations, let's look ahead to next season. What is the energy like as David Gabriel George is ready to come into Tennessee? And I mean, this kid looking at him right now, and he's not even in college. He looks 37 years old. I mean, the guy is huge. What is the energy like to have DGG up there in Knoxville?
2: Well, I just need to say this up front, Loper. From what I hear, you are not a rules follower.
1: No, not at all, bro.
2: That's what I understand.
1: Not at all.
2: That's what I'm getting. I am a rules follower, and because I work for the University of Tennessee, I cannot comment on a prospective student-athlete. But what I can say is, with Faison Brandon and with David Sanders and with T.K. Keys and Tyreek King and some of the younger players on our football team, J.J. Finch in the defensive line, knowing what is on the way here too, the future looks very, very bright for Tennessee football. Very, very bright, and I'm very, very excited about it.
3: Man, the hair just stood up on the back of my neck. I'm serious. Dude, I'm serious.
1: Andy's excited over here, Mike.
3: I'm seeing this kid every week anyway, because it's a mile down the road from the radio station. You know, every Baylor game is on YouTube, well produced. Jim Reynolds is one of the voices of the game every week, but he's awesome. He is absolutely awesome, and it's going to be really cool next year. Assume he's going to be there in January, I think, is hopefully the plan now. And one of the first kids Baylor's ever going to let out early to go ahead and become part of a a college program like that. So yeah, the future is bright.
1: Yeah.
3: Bright orange, my friend. Bright orange.
1: Well, hey, listen, Mike, I'm so excited to have you on each and every Friday here on the Loper Show for our Tennessee Football Fire Up Fridays. And man, it's been such an honor to talk to you and to break a little bread with you, so to speak, theoretically here over the radio. And I can't wait to have you on next week as we can recap week one with Furman and get ready for Georgia Tech down in Atlanta, which I think Georgia Tech is going to be out for blood after what happened to them last night.
2: Oh yeah. They'll be a little desperate, don't you think?
3: Yeah, I think so.
2: Yeah, it'll be on.
3: Pretty unique too, for the way that game ended, knowing what we know about Boo. And I mean, he, you know, that was a pretty unique way to end things, and you know, more success to him.
2: Well,
3: honestly,
2: when Boo wants to go, Boo can go. Woo! We know that.
3: Yes, he can. Yes, he can.
1: No doubt about it, man. Mike Keith, hey man, thanks so much for being on, and we look forward to hearing you and watching you on Saturday, right here on KZ106. All of the Tennessee Vols games, ladies and gentlemen, the voice of the Vols, Mr. Mike Keith. Thanks so much for being on the show today, man.
2: My pleasure.
1: All right, we'll talk to you next week. There he is, guys. That was awesome, man. We are fired up. Are you not fired up?
3: Like I said, when he said that, as far as the future looking bright, literally, I got the feeling that I got at the end of the Tennessee-Arkansas game in 98 when they won, you know, with a couple of seconds to go. I got the feeling, you know, when they kicked the field goal and, you know, went ahead 2017 against Florida in that national championship season, and then they missed their – I mean, it's that feeling of – and there's a chance that we are more than a chance.
1: So
3: we
1: you're
3: are
1: saying there's a chance.
3: Back in the, we're not talking one in a million here. We're talking more like one in 20. But, yeah, it's fun. This is a great time of year.
1: Yep. The game tomorrow will kick off at 1 o'clock, and you can listen right here on KZ106 to every single bit of the action. Coming in next here, we have a very funny guy playing at the Comedy Catch tonight only. Chris Porter is out there in the green room. We're going to get him in here into the studio and on the Loper Show coming up next.
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7: There's been an accident on I-24 eastbound just before the Rossville Boulevard exit. We'll keep you updated. Stay safe, everyone. Have a great weekend. Bram Pulliam, Right Now Traffic.
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1: Yes, guys, welcome back. It is 8:33, and in the studio with me right now, very funny guy playing the Chattanooga choo-choo over at the Comedy Catch. Chris Porter's here. What's up, brother?
15: What's up? Is my mic on? I don't want to get 4 minutes into this and find out no one heard me.
1: Oh, we're going to call that, I'm not going to Mike Keith you. You know, like...
15: I thought I was having an aneurysm, and I was like, I think he's talking to someone, but I don't hear it.
1: That's hilarious. I know you saved it, man. You saved the show, bro.
15: Well, I do what I can.
1: Well, we locked eyes, and we realized that we know each other from previous interviews. You were on my show in Columbus, Ohio.
15: That's right.
1: Yeah,
15: that's right. I've been doing this too long.
1: Yeah. Or maybe I have. I don't know. But yeah, one of the two. But tonight, one show only, 9:15 at the beautiful Choo Choo, which, man, if you haven't been in a while, dude, the Comedy Catch over there looks great. I mean, it's surrounded by tons of restaurants. There's a couple of clubs over there. So you get everybody walking around, and the Comedy Catch has this really cool I think they call it backstage bar.
15: Yeah, it's very cool. Also, there are two shows tonight. There's one at 7 and one at 9:15.
1: Oh, I love that. Okay, well,
15: you made me think I was having an aneurysm.
1: That's what
15: you're like,
1: to
15: there's
1: people.
15: Only one show tonight. And I was like, I better check the website. And we have a 7 o'clock and a 9:15.
1: Oh, that's awesome. Okay, yeah. Good.
15: Yeah. I like to do it twice.
1: You know, it's funny. When I saw that, I thought to myself, because they usually do during the week, like a little bit earlier shows.
15: Yeah.
1: And it's kind of nice because, you know, if you don't want to be out all night long, you know, the 7:15 show is beautiful.
15: Yeah. When I started doing comedy, the weekday show started at 8:30.
1: Right. Yeah.
15: Of course, people... people did a lot more alcohol and drugs back then.
1: It was
15: much more party vibe.
1: The cocaine was way better.
15: In the early 2000s,
1: Early 2000s blow. you know what they say, the best
15: oh,
1: blow.
15: Oh, man, brought VH1 to popularity.
1: Now, where are you from originally?
15: I'm back in Kansas City.
1: I
15: lived in L.A. for 20 years.
1: Oh, did you?
15: And then you just get tired of it taking 45 minutes to get 2 miles.
1: Right. Now, were you a Comedy Store guy or Laugh Factory?
15: I was Comedy Store, improv. No, I tried to avoid the Laugh Factory if I could.
1: Okay.
15: I loved L.A. It was a good time. People are nuts and there's nowhere to park.
1: The Comedy Store is such a vibe, man.
15: Oh, yeah, man. It's like a comics clubhouse. It's still very reminiscent of the 70s comedy scene.
1: Yeah.
15: A lot of mirrored tables in the green rooms and stuff. It's a good time. It's also a good place to start an addiction. it's a dark room sometimes.
1: I bet, man. Yeah, I was last summer. I went down, and Brian Callen's a good friend of mine.
15: Okay,
1: and so I was in Austin, and he was playing at the Mothership.
15: Of course.
1: I was like, I went to see him in Red Band, and because Red Band's from Columbus, and so I went over there, and I was in town for like this radio convention, and so
15: we get it. You're popular.
1: No. I went down, and like I was going to ask you, like, have you played over there yet?
15: I have not played the Mothership. I've literally played every other club in Austin because they do a big comedy festival there every year.
1: Yeah.
15: But of course, the Mothership isn't part of it because they're like, we're sold out regardless.
1: Mm.
15: And so, yeah, no, it's a good time. I have not been in that building. I've also been doing comedy so long to where it's not a huge deal for me. I don't know what it's going to do. So, it's a great scene. Austin's awesome.
1: It is so unique that it just blew up as this, like, comedy mecca all of a sudden.
15: Well, yeah. Well, L.A.'s so expensive and such a fight. And then you go to Austin and you're like, oh, people are nice.
1: But it's so unique. What is that? 6th Street, I think, is what it's called. You can just, like, walk up the street and there's literally, like, 3-4 clubs.
15: Oh, yeah. No, and, you know, how long that lasts, who knows?
1: But, sure, yeah.
15: You know, there you can only have so many McDonald's in a space before people get tired of Big Mac.
1: So what was the thing that you noticed the most after you moved from L.A. back to KC?
15: Just that everyone is all up in my personal life.
1: Like friends from the past?
15: Oh, no. It's just like, I'm 47. I'm single. I've never been married.
1: Okay.
15: And in L.A., that's not a problem.
1: Right.
15: It's not an issue. And in Kansas City, they treat it like it's a virus that must be contained before it spreads. I've had so many. Everyone's trying to set me up. And I didn't ask.
1: Yeah.
15: I didn't move home and like, bring me your women. But, and now I just pulled my thing out.
1: The microphone cord. Let's be specific about that. What thing you're pulling out?
15: I just make it real weird. Sometimes I can't make a joke, so I just pull out my genitals. Oh, man, I'm having all kinds of problems over here.
1: But, yeah, Kansas City's a great that's a great town, too, man.
15: Oh, yeah, I got caught in rush hour. It added 9 minutes to the trip. I was like, this is heaven on earth.
1: Man, you know, they say the barbecue is the best thing there. I've never had it.
15: Oh, it's great. Texas is all about the meat, and then Carolina's all about the sauce, and then Kansas City's kind of good mix in between.
1: Is that right?
15: Yeah, good meat, good sauce, good women.
1: Yeah.
15: Yeah.
1: Meat and sauce and the women, too.
15: They don't like it, but they get used to it.
1: Yeah.
15: Stings a little at first.
1: Just a little bit.
15: You just got it. Get the mild.
1: Now, have you, how'd you get your start? Like, just doing open mics? Or?
15: Yeah, just trying to meet women. I'll be honest with you, I was 19 years old. I was an introverted kid, and I was trying to meet girls. And I went to an open mic to see a friend, and I was like, this might work. And I just figured if I could tell a joke and make people laugh, then maybe the girl. Because my biggest thing was, I was especially young, I hated approaching women. Just because I felt like such a DB, like, hey, ladies, how are you doing?
1: Sure.
15: And I just didn't have that in me. So I just figured if I could be funny in a microphone, they would walk up to me.
1: Mm.
15: And it worked. It worked very well.
1: And then how long before you, like, took off for L.A.?
15: I was 7 years in. So, I stayed in Kansas City till I literally ran out of things to do in Kansas City.
1: Yeah, really?
15: Yeah. And then I moved to L.A. because it was the only way I was going to become more successful than I was.
1: What's the big club in Kansas City?
15: It was Stanford and Sons for like years, but it was run by drug dealer gangsters.
1: I mean, that sounds fun.
15: Yeah, no, it definitely made for a nice environment for a 22-year-old, but not great for the accountants. And
1: where are the receipts?
15: There are no receipts, and all the cash is missing, and the tax room caught on fire. That's so nuts. Funny. Happens every March.
1: One of my really good friends is from Kansas City. He did a radio show there for years. Johnny Dare.
15: Of course.
1: Yeah. Did you do his show ever?
15: Oh, several times.
1: Yeah. What a great guy he is. Yeah.
15: He got cut.
1: I know.
15: It's a cutthroat world you guys live in.
1: It is. Yeah. Him and I were talking the other night. He's going to Rocklahoma this weekend.
15: Oh, cool.
1: Yeah. I wish some of these big festivals would bring back the comedy tents. You know, because that was kind of a thing there in the... This past decade, you know, it was a big thing. In Columbus, we had Rock on the Range, which turned into Sonic Temple. But there was always a comedy tent. And then just somewhere along the way, it just, you know, they stopped doing it.
15: It sounds like a good idea, but it isn't.
1: Is it weird for comics?
15: It's weird for comics. It's also weird for audience members because most of the time they just went into that tent because it's the only one that's air conditioned.
1: that is so true.
15: And so it's so like how invested they are into the show is pretty questionable.
1: Sure, right.
15: And also it's like when people walk into a comedy club, they're going to see a specific person, and so they kind of know what they're getting into.
1: You're right.
15: And, you know, I don't want to tell jokes for a Coldplay fan. Because they're not going to get it. They're going to think I'm being mean.
1: Yeah.
15: And it's like, no, this is all tongue in cheek. And they're like, no, I'm crying for you. And so, yeah, it is weird. And I think that's kind of why it went away was because the comics walked off and were like, well, that sucked.
1: Right.
15: You know, trust me, I've opened for Shinedown and Lynyrd Skynyrd. And it's real fun till you get on stage.
1: Yeah, I guess that would be kind of a weird thing.
15: These people don't want to see me at all.
1: Right. I think, you know, the comedian that would probably do the best or that I've seen do the best in front of like big rock shows was Dice.
15: Dice would be great.
1: Because all you got to do is the nursery rhymes and then you're good, right?
15: But but also like you start doing the nursery rhymes in front of a Coldplay audience and you're getting stuff thrown at you.
1: Right.
15: It's real. Like I did a show, it was me, then Hardy, then Bert Kreischer, then Lynyrd Skynyrd.
1: That is the most insane lineup I've ever heard of.
15: Oh, I got a better one. And so, but I got on stage and like 4 minutes into my set, I was like, oh, this is stupid. This is a terrible idea. Because these people were not here for comedy. They were here for Lynyrd Skynyrd.
1: Yeah.
15: And a veteran started yelling at me, telling me to clean up my language.
1: That's hilarious.
15: And I was like, man, no one told me to be clean. I was like, but also, I don't know if you've seen Bert Kreischer.
1: You're right.
15: But you might want to buckle up.
1: Well, I'm sure with the Skynyrd audience, as soon as he takes his shirt off, everything's fine.
15: Oh, yeah. It got real weird
1: real quick.
15: I told you I didn't have to wear a shirt.
1: Yeah, right. Exactly.
15: No, the weirdest lineup I was ever on was me, a folk trio, then Chingy. Like Holiday and Chingy. And after Chingy was the Wallflowers. And dude, I'm like, what fever dream is happening right
1: from
15: now?
1: From the Holiday Inn to the Sixth Avenue heartache.
15: Oh, yeah. And the Wallflowers were being, I don't know, mean. I don't know what words I can say. But they wouldn't let us use the green room.
1: Oh, that's weird.
15: Chingy and I and the folk trio had our own little... They put us like in a conference room because they're like, Jacob doesn't want any visitors. I was like, it is not 2004.
1: But if you're trying to meet women, you don't want to be around Jacob Dylan. You know what I mean?
15: No, no, not at all.
1: Hogging the scene, bro. Like, you know what I mean? Like, back off.
15: Let's FaceTime my dad.
1: Yeah, Chingy. What are you doing, man?
15: Chingy could not have been cooler.
1: I bet.
15: He was the nicest guy on the planet. Right? Super supportive. He got my pic. He asked me for a photo.
1: Oh, that's cool.
15: I was like, I'm pretty cool now.
1: Yeah, in studio right now, Chris Porter, who's playing two shows tonight, live at the Comedy Catch, 7:15, 9:15. If you guys want tickets, you can go onto their website, get tickets right now, make your reservations. Man, they got a great menu over there, too. I mean,
15: they got good food, good drinks. So, yeah, it's a fun time.
1: Yeah, that room is kind of special. It's a very intimate room.
15: Yes.
1: Yeah.
15: It's very tall.
1: Do you know Killer Bees?
15: Of course.
1: Yeah, he's huge in this market. So I didn't really know him until
15: he's
1: in. And, yeah, he came in and did the show. And he's what a cool guy.
15: Do you know how great of a guitar player he is?
1: So he kind of alluded to that a little bit.
15: That's why they call him Killer Bees.
1: Is that right?
15: It was because his nickname was Bees, And his solos were so awesome, they would be like, that's Killer Bees.
1: Oh, that's sick. I didn't know.
15: And then
1: know
15: they
1: that.
15: Were like, so he's just Killer Bees.
1: Yeah.
15: Yeah.
1: It was very reminiscent of like a blue collar comedy kind of thing. You know,
15: oh,
1: like,
15: yeah,
1: very
15: yeah,
1: funny
15: yeah.
1: guy, though.
15: Very funny. And all jokes you could tell to your grandma if you wanted to.
1: It was a clean show. And I'm not always a super fan of like clean comics, but
15: yeah.
1: the ones that can do it and get away with it where you don't even notice that they're working clean,
15: that's the best one.
1: Yeah, I don't need you to draw all this attention
15: oh,
1: to it.
15: Oh, when Nate
1: you know?
15: Blew up, my buddy's like, oh, this Nate guy is pretty funny. I was like, and he's clean. And he was like, oh my God, he's, I didn't even notice. And
1: yeah.
15: you're like, yeah.
1: Bergazzi, he blew up sort of playing arenas. I mean, like that was a crazy come
15: up. He's the biggest thing on earth.
1: Yeah. Would you say he's the biggest comic right now?
15: I mean, it'd probably be between him and Rife. Well, I don't know. Shane Gillis.
1: Shane
15: filled
1: yeah.
15: an arena, so that's tough.
1: That was nuts to play at, what's that stadium
15: the
1: where Raymond James is where the Eagles play?
15: No, that's Tampa. The Eagles play at the Link.
1: The Link, yeah.
15: Lincoln Financial. Yeah,
1: dude,
15: yeah.
1: that was insane.
15: And sold out weeks in advance. And Joe Coy just did SoFi.
1: Yeah, good for Joe, man.
15: Meanwhile, I need you to come to the Comedy Catch.
1: You're going to get
15: so
1: there,
15: that
1: Chris.
15: They'll have me back.
1: Well, I think I want to have you back anytime you're here, man. I'm so glad that you came in today. Tonight, I'm going to go to the 7 o'clock show.
15: Well, you just found out it exists. So
1: I know.
15: It's a whole new world.
1: I know. I was like, I don't know if I can stay up till 9. But no, so the 7 o'clock show or the 9 o'clock show. And, man, maybe you'll be partying around the Choo Choo afterwards.
15: Oh, I'll definitely be at the backyard bar.
1: Yeah, there's
15: the backstage bar.
1: There's a little spot like right across that I like. It's like this goth sort of like rock and roll bar.
15: That tracks.
1: Called the Boneyard.
15: Yeah, yeah. No, you definitely look like a dude that hangs out at the
1: Boneyard.
15: And then when you meet a girl, you go, you want to go to the other Boneyard? It's at my house.
1: And my girlfriend came in from South Florida, and I took her there, and she was like, all right, this place is cool. You know, I don't think people expect that kind of, like, chillness in Chattanooga.
15: Yeah,
1: you know what
15: of
1: I mean?
15: Course, yeah.
1: I don't know what people expect, but, like, when I moved here, I kind of knew what was happening here. I'd been, my ex-wife's family had a place here for a long time, so I kind of knew the vibe.
15: Yeah.
1: But when some of my friends come to visit, they're like, man, this place is way cooler than I expected.
15: Oh, yeah, and it's beautiful.
1: It is really
15: beautiful.
1: Just I mean,
15: the drive
1: beautiful.
15: Here, I was like, oh, there's all sorts of scenic views.
1: Yeah. Exactly. Well, Chris, man, thanks for coming in, spending some time. And, dude, you're welcome anytime you're in town, bro.
15: Well, I appreciate you having me, brother.
1: Yeah, man, open door policy, and I'll turn on the mic. No doubt about it, man. Chris Porter, ladies and gentlemen, live tonight, only at the Choo Choo at Comedy Catch. Go check him out, man.

0: Yes, Twisted Sister. It is KZ106, Chattanooga's classic rock. The Loper Show, and man, that was awesome. Chris Porter, what a hell of a guy. What a hell of an hour, man. That was insane. 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A proud sponsor of our Vols Friday Fire Up, man. So stoked to have Mike Keith on. Whatever was going on with the phone, I don't think he'll let me live that one down, though. And special thanks to Chris Porter for coming in. That dude is tall AF, man. And so funny. So funny. Definitely check out one of those shows. Like I said, I think I'm going to try to go to the 7:15 show tonight at the Comedy Catch. It's such a great evening over there, man. You can have dinner at one of the restaurants at the Choo Choo, then just slide over to the Catch. I mean, it's just so perfect. 423-642-9106. Believe it or not, I mean, we're about to get into the final hour of the show. And at 11 o'clock, I'm going to be up in Cleveland at Kia of Cleveland. So you can come meet me and hang out, say hello. We'll have KZ106 merch. You guys can come get it for free. And also come check out all the deals they have on cars this Labor Day weekend. It's Labor Day. Where did the summer go? I mean, that's the real question. 423-642-9106. Let's check traffic, and we're back live right after this.
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1: Here's the official forecast. A heat advisory remains in effect through tonight. Otherwise sunny with a heat index making it feel like 105. Mostly clear tonight, down to 76. Tomorrow, sunny, scattered afternoon showers and thunderstorms for the afternoon, a high of 98. Saturday night, mostly clear and 74.
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2: All right, guys, let's look and see what is going on in the world today. And of course, what's going on today is the talk of college football, like everywhere. Everybody's talking about it, and there were some big games even last night, and one big upset that everybody's talking about today with Georgia Tech and Colorado. Georgia Tech, 100-yard kick return for a touchdown. Everybody thought they were on top of the world.
3: Deep to receive for Georgia Tech, and he's coming out. 10, 15, 20, 25, 30, 35, 40, one man to beat. There he goes. No flags, touchdown.
2: Unbelievable. Georgia Tech scores on Colorado, but then at the very end of the game, things completely turn around. Boo Carter blocks the Georgia Tech potential game-winning field goal just as time was expiring to give Colorado the 14-13 go-ahead win.
3: It comes down to this. Clean. Burn.
2: Boom.
3: Colorado wins.
2: Deion Sanders going crazy. And, you know, Georgia Tech, as we were talking about with Mike Keith in our Friday fire-up with the Tennessee Vols, Georgia Tech is going to be out for blood when they play Tennessee week two. So, you know, we're definitely all going to be looking out for that. Lindsey Clancy, the jury deadlocked. We all know that, but the Massachusetts Superior Court Judge William Sullivan replied to the request to remove a juror by refusing. Said no.
4: I don't feel that it is proper for me to side with one side or the other of the deliberations. I don't feel it's appropriate for me to say I agree with one juror or the 11.
2: And, of course, this all comes as one of the defense members wants that juror removed.
5: The court has an instruction from the foreperson of that juror that's been working for a week now, saying that there's one juror who refuses to listen to the law that you've given him or her on reasonable doubt.
2: And it is New Music Friday, so there are some new releases out there today. Dexy's Midnight Runners. Yeah, the band that gave us Come On Eileen has a new record out called Love. Mickey Dolenz has released Timeless. You can buy that today. And in the rock category, the band President, which has done an incredible job at keeping their anonymity. They wear masks. Very cool band. If you're into like Ghost, you're into Slipknot, or any of those bands that are well, they start out anonymous, and then unfortunately, everybody finds out who they are. But the only two bands that have been able to pull it off long term so far has been Sleep Token and President. And the new President record, Blood of Your Empire, out today. The Mars Volta is dropping a new record today, as well as Canadians' Theory of a Dead Man with Part One Funeral Songs, which is an EP. And that is what's trending today on The Loper Show. Hey, lines are open at 423-642-9106. I'm going to be headed up to Cleveland here in just a little while to go hang out with you guys. I'll be there till 1 o'clock, starting at 11, and I'm going to be there till 1. So come up and join me at Kia of Cleveland. Here's Queen.

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3: Y'all headed into the holiday weekend, everybody. It's Loper, and I'm about to cruise up to Cleveland. I'll give you all the deets on where you can find me, where we can hang out, and we'll wrap up the show.

0: Phil Collins and Genesis. I mean, wow, drumming and singing at the same time. It's like, look, Mom, no hands. But I guess you are using hands, so that's a terrible example. Guys, I'm going to get out of here. Have a great day. I will be joining you in Cleveland. If you're going to be up in the area, drop by Kia of Cleveland. Say hello. I'm going to be out there till 1 o'clock today, so we'll have a lot of fun. You're going to have some KZ106 swag to hook you up with. And, you know, just Labor Day fun overall. Be real safe this holiday weekend, man. Go easy on the boozing. Go heavy on the grilling. And have a very liberal hand when turning up KZ106, all right? Just let it crank. Dylan's going to come in here next. Thanks to Chris Porter for being on the show today. Very funny guy. He's going to be at the Choo Choo tonight inside the Comedy Catch. Two shows, 7:15, 9:15. That's going to be awesome. Big thanks to Mike for being on the show. Can't wait to have him on each and every week, man. The voice of the Tennessee Vols. What an incredible guy, too. We had so much fun. And Steve G, the ghost catcher, man. He's at the convention center next Thursday. And all next week, we'll have tickets to go check that out. If you guys want to go and see something spooky as we get closer and closer to Halloween. Speaking of spooky, Dylan in next. He will come in here, scare the crap out of you. How you doing, man?
1: Great. Got my final pair for the week of the Black Jacket Symphony tickets. So we'll be giving those away in the 10 o'clock hour. Dylan's awesome. Chicken Challenge, noon. And you're heading out to
0: Kia.
1: Kia.
0: Yeah.
1: Location.
0: Look at these shirts, man. I'm bringing shirts with me.
1: Everybody wants those shirts.
0: Yeah, it's just shirts from my closet, but I mean, I'm bringing them with me. All right, guys. Whatever you think about Expanse, put your mind in a good place. And follow me all Labor Day weekend, man. You never know what happens on social media. I'm on Instagram at Jeremy Loper and on Facebook and YouTube at The Loper Show. Guys, be safe. We're up one time.
2: Pretty good.
3: Well, it wasn't bad.
2: Well, there were parts of it that weren't very good,
3: though. It could have been a lot better.
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3: It was pretty terrible.
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3: It was awful.
2: I was terrible.
3: Get him away!
2: Hey, boo!
3: Boo!
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Chattanooga's Classic Rock, KZ106, and there you have it. Who Made Who, triple shot of AC/DC. We're gonna, you expect that through Tuesday. We're going to have double shots and triple shots and four plays and six packs. And you're probably wondering where five. Well, we couldn't think of a cute name for five, so we just skipped it, okay? But we're going to be doing that at the top of the hour through the whole weekend for Labor Day.

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0: Chattanooga's classic rock is KZ106, Learning to Fly, Tom Petty, as we continue our Labor Day kickoff today here at KZ106. Yeah, it's a free ticket Friday. Lots of stuff going on. I got tickets for the Black Jacket Symphony coming up this hour. We got a free ticket Friday going on. Got some Vols tickets up for grabs for a game up at Neyland Stadium. Listen for Smokey to Howl for the Vols tickets, okay? We'll qualify people today and we'll draw a winner. Find out who gets to go. We got a Labor Day rock block weekend. So at the top of the hour, we're going to play twofers and threefers and four plays and triple shots and all a bunch of songs in a row from the same artist, basically. Okay, so we'll be doing that at the top of the hour, and so that's good news there, and that's going to go through Tuesday through Monday for Labor Day, because I hope you're off on Monday. Everybody else is. I'm not, though. Okay, so, and what else we got going on? Dylan's Chicken Challenge coming up. Scott's got a t-shirt coming up this afternoon, and man, it seems like I'm forgetting something. We got Loper on the town. There's just so much going on, so we're going to tackle it one thing at a time by listening for Smokey to Howl, because, you know, it could happen anytime.
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0: Chattanooga's Class Rock. It's KZ106, ZZ Top, Shard Dress Man. My name's Dylan. You heard Smokey Owl. Let's go to the phones. Who's this?
1: This is Eva.
0: Eva, you're caller 10, girl.
1: Awesome.
0: You are now qualified for a pair of tickets for the Tennessee Volunteers for the Furman Tomorrow opener, the season opener at Neyland Stadium. Each hour between 9 and 5, we're going to be having Smokey Howl, and you heard it. You're the 10th caller through. You're in the drawing. Later this afternoon, you'll find out if you got tickets for tomorrow's game.
1: All right. Thank you.
0: Awesome. Tell me, Eva, who is your home of the balls?
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0: Chattanooga's classic rock is KZ106. There you have it, knocking on heaven's door. We got Eva qualified for the free ticket Friday. We got a chance for you to win some Balls tickets this afternoon for the game tomorrow up in Knoxville as they take on, Furman. Yeah, Furman's tomorrow, their season opener, Neyland Stadium. And, you could be there. Listen for Smokey to Howl, and we'll get you qualified and find out this afternoon if you won. Let's see, we got Loper heading up to Key of Cleveland. We'll be checking in with him momentarily and find out what kind of killer deals that John Davis and the whole crew up there has got in store for us this weekend. You know that they're pulling out all the stops. You know, it's Labor Day weekend. That's a big car weekend. And nobody does it better than John Davis and Key of Cleveland. So we'll be doing that with Loper. And we got Dylan's Chicken Challenge coming up in the lunch hour. And, oh, yeah, I have tickets. I have a final pair of tickets for the week for Black Jacket Symphony. Let's go ahead and do that now. I'm looking for the 10th caller through at 423-642-9106. And these are good for the show on the 19th of this month at Memorial Auditorium. They're doing Def Leppard's Hysteria, note for note, and sound for sound. And we're putting somebody there free right now.
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3: Here's the official forecast. A heat advisory remains in effect through tonight. Otherwise sunny with a heat index making it feel like 105. Mostly clear tonight, down to 76. Tomorrow, sunny, scattered afternoon showers and thunderstorms for the afternoon, a high of 98. Saturday night, mostly clear and 74.
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7: 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It is Loper. I am out here at Kia of Cleveland. You can come join me. I'm out here till 1 o'clock today. It's Labor Day weekend, and you know they are dealing. John has all the deals. Come out here. He'll tell you all about

0: him. We're going to have him on the air here in just a few minutes. So looking forward to that. Plus, we have a bunch of KZ106 swag to hook you guys up with. Kia of Cleveland. The cars are flying off the lot, and you got to see some of these new cars, man. They look hot for Labor Day weekend. It's Loper from the Loper Show, KZ106, Chattanooga's classic rock, out here live till 1 o'clock.
1: Okay, so I have tickets for the Black Jacket Symphony. I asked for a phone caller. Let's do this. Get this knocked out. Okay, we're looking for caller 10. I'm going to the phones. Who's this?
2: Michael.
1: Okay, Michael, you're caller 10, man.
2: All right.
1: You got those free tickets for the Black Jacket Symphony coming up here in just a couple of weeks. Memorial Auditorium. They're doing Def Leppard's Hysteria. You got two tickets. Who do you think you'll take?
2: My wife.
1: That's a good call, man. You're a smart man, Mike. Okay. We're going to get...
2: She's a big Def Leppard fan.
1: I know. All women are, Mike. All women are. Yes, yes. This is going to be an amazing show. I can't wait. Tell me, who is your concert connection station?
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1: 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Let's kick off another Labor Day rock block with Aerosmith. Let's do a double shot. It's not The Last Child. It's just Sweet Emotion.

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0: 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Pink Floyd, Happiest Days Are Alive. To the Brick and Wall, my name is Dylan. It is a Labor Day block party weekend. 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So we'll find out who wins that later on this afternoon. 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
1: Hey, what's up, guys? Loper out here in Cleveland at Kia of Cleveland, and one of my buddies just stopped by. What's up, man?
2: Hey, I'm doing fine. You doing okay today?
1: I am. What's your name, sir?
2: James Ledford.
1: And James is out here, just grabbed himself some window wings and a brand new KZ106 koozie. Those things are cool, right?
2: Oh, yeah. Oh, yes, yes, yes. I love them.
1: I love it, man.
2: It's hot out today, so that's okay.
1: Yeah, get you cold beer in there, a nice soda or something like that. Hey, the deals are going all weekend long. It is Labor Day weekend, and we are working with Kia to get you in a brand new car. So come out here, check out all the new Kias on the lot. Also, their pre-owned section is off the chain as well. You can see everything on the showroom floor and beyond. And more importantly, they got the grill going out here. So if you want to stop by for some lunch, we're only here till 1 o'clock. So a little bit of urgency to stop by. 1 o'clock, I'm out of here, but I want to see you before then. It's Loper out with the road show. And we have window wings. We have koozies. I even hear you might win other things like Tennessee Vols tickets. You know it, man. You heard Mike Keith on my show this morning. Everybody's geared up for the big kickoff tomorrow. Kickoff at noon on KZ106, and you can hear the pregame show as we get closer and closer. Football season is here, man. Kia of Cleveland, Labor Day weekend, the Loper Show out on the road with KZ106.
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0: Chattanooga's classic rock is KZ106. You heard Smokey Howl. Let's go to the phones, find a qualifier. Who's this?
1: It's Josh.
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1: Sweet.
0: You are now qualified for that pair of tickets we're giving away later this afternoon for the Ferrum, Tennessee Vol game, the season opener up at Neyland Stadium. You could be driving up there tomorrow afternoon and being part of a huge experience for a Volunteers fan. I got my fingers crossed for you, okay?
1: Sounds good. Thank you.
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2: Hey, it's Loper up here in Cleveland at Kia. And, guys, stop by. We have lunch cooking right now on the grill, and we're giving away tickets to go check out the Tennessee Vols, man. It's against Kennesaw State, so come out, sign up for tickets. It costs nothing to sign up. And we also have tons of window wings. We have the brand-new KZ106 koozies. And, guys, I'm here. It's Loper for the morning show, and I'm out here till 1 o'clock today. Stop by. They are dealing. Cars are flying off the lot. Tons of amazing prizes for Labor Day weekend. You got to come out, check it all out here, and join me live. I'm here till 1 o'clock. So definitely, if you can, and you're in the area, Kia of Cleveland, please stop by and say hello. Tennessee versus Kennesaw State, which is happening September the 19th. If you want those tickets, we're giving them away before 1 o'clock right here at Kia of Cleveland. It's Loper live on KZ106.
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3: Here's the official forecast. A heat advisory remains in effect through tonight. Otherwise sunny with a heat index making it feel like 105. Mostly clear tonight, down to 76. Tomorrow, sunny, scattered afternoon showers and thunderstorms for the afternoon, a high of 98. Saturday night, mostly clear and 74.
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10: 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This is Kelly McCoy. In the difficult days following September 11th, 2001, KZ106 began playing the national anthem each weekday at noon in memory of those who lost their lives that horrible day and to honor the men and women of our military who risked their lives each day to protect our freedoms. We have not forgotten. The tradition continues.

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0: I know. Chattanooga's classic rock, KZ106. I know. We are keeping cool in the studios. Yeah. I got the chickens in here. He's brought a friend. Yes. Okay. All right. So I imagine you need backup tonight, right? Or this afternoon. No, I'm not. I just said the wrong word. All right. Okay, y'all chill out. Okay, I've got Dylan's Chicken Challenge coming up. A big prize pack on the line. If you haven't heard it before, the squeaky chicken over there. Hey, he squeaks out a song. If you can guess what the song is, the artist in the title, then you win a prize pack here at KZ106. Okay, y'all chill out. We have to be professional here because we're about to go to Loper out of Cleveland, and we are still listening for Smokey to Howl. When you hear Smokey to Howl all day long, you want to be the 10th caller through, and you qualify for a pair of tickets for the Furman game tomorrow up at Neyland Stadium as the Vols have their season opener, and we're putting somebody there, putting butts in seats live for the big show up in Knoxville tomorrow afternoon, and it could be you. So be caller 10 when you hear it, and you'll qualify for the tickets we're giving away a little bit later this afternoon with Chattanooga's home of the Vols. We are KZ106.
1: 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We're out here at Kia of Cleveland, and the grill is cooking burgers and dogs. You can come on by and grab yourself an early Labor Day snack. And the deals are going crazy here at Kia of Cleveland. If you are in the market for a brand new car or truck or SUV, this is the spot to come. Whether it's new, pre-owned, they have everything and anything. And bring the kids, too, because bounce houses galore. I mean, this place is like turned into a family summer fun zone. It's going to be a lot of fun if you come out. I'm here till 1 o'clock, so come on out. We're giving out tickets to go see the Tennessee Vols take on Kennesaw State on September 19th. Listen, guys. This is Labor Day at its finest, and Labor Day weekend is off to an amazing start from the Loper Show. I'm him. It's Loper. Come see me live in Cleveland at Kia.
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Chattanooga's Classic Rock is KZ106, Back in Black, AC/DC on a Rock Block weekend for Labor Day, kicking it off early on this Friday afternoon for a whole lot of lunch, sponsored by Odell's Pizza and Sandwiches at the foot of Lookout Mountain since 1953. Chicken, go back over there. All right, go. Okay, we got the chicken here, and he brought a friend. And so we're a backup singer. Yes, we realize that. And so what we're going to do, the chicken's going to squeak out a song. This is called Dylan's Chicken Challenge. Got a big prize pack up for grabs. And if you guess the correct artist and title of the song, then you win the prize pack. Okay, chicken, you ready? Okay. This is a song. Let me preface it by saying this is a song that we play all the time at KZ106. So you know what this song is. Okay, chicken. All right, go ahead. Little reverb right up to the mic. Yeah, that one right there. Okay, now we're looking for the artist and the title of this song. Clearing the phone lines. 423-642-9106. Go, chicken.

That was pretty good. I think I know what that is. I'm pretty sure I know what that is. That's a ton. That's a little harder. I know. That's a little hard. I know. You hadn't even got your backup singer in there yet. Okay. You want to do it one more time? Give it to him one more time, because I think that one is kind of, it's a little more difficult. It's a song that we play. You've heard it all your life, and we play it all the time at KC. Okay. Go ahead, chicken. Give it to him one more time.

All right. 423-642-9106. I know the phones are lit up. I can see that. Y'all go back over there. I got this over here. Y'all just focus on squeaking. All right. 423-642-9106. It's Dylan's Chicken Challenge on KZ106.

0: Chattanooga's Classic Rock, KZ106 Live in the Fast Lane. The Eagles, we got the chickens here, and we're ready to go. Let's find a winner for Dylan's Chicken Challenge. Brought to you by Odell's Pizza and Sandwiches. Okay, let's go to the phone. Let's do the clue one more time. Go back over there, chicken. Okay, give them the clue one more time so everybody is on the same page. Go ahead. All right, 423-642-9106. Dylan's Chicken Challenge. What do you think it is?
1: Fat Bottom Girls by Queen.
0: No, it's not Fat Bottom Girls. Good try, though. Good try. Dylan's Chicken Challenge. What do you think it is?
2: Tag your winner, Frankenstein.
0: No, that's not it. No, okay. Dylan's Chicken Challenge. What do you think it is?
3: Give me some water. I ate money.
0: Oh, no. Yeah, chicken, come here. Okay, what do you think? Should we do the other clue? I know we're running out of time. We got to... No, I haven't been drinking. No, okay, just go over there. All right, yeah, give it to him. Give him the other clue, the one that will definitely give it away, because we discussed this when we were off the air. Okay, go ahead and do the one that. Okay, yeah, that one. Yeah, go ahead. Okay, what is this song? 423-642-9106. Go ahead, chicken. All right, that's the best we can do. I mean, you got to get it.

0: Okay, let's do this. We got to find a winner. The Dylan's Chicken Challenge. Go back over there, chicken. Yeah, go over there, Mike. Give him the easy clue. Give him the easy clue one more time. Okay, go ahead. I'll turn this down. Hey, hang on. Go ahead. Okay, now give him the easy clue one more time. All right, you got to know what that is. 423-642-9106. I'm looking for the first correct caller with the artist and the title of that song. Hi, KZ, Dylan's Chicken Challenge. What do you think it is?
1: You don't know how it feels by Tom Petty.
0: No, it's not Tom Petty. Good try, Go. Good try. Okay, Dylan's Chicken Challenge. What do you think it is?
2: Yeah, I'm not sure who sang it. The Boys Are Back in Town.
0: Boys Are Back in Town, Thin Lizzy. No, that is incorrect, okay? Good try, though. Good try. Dylan's Chicken Challenge, what do you think it is?
3: Tough Enough by the Thunderbirds.
0: No, it's not Tough Enough. No. Dylan's Chicken Challenge, what do you think it is?
3: Locomotive Breath by Jethro Tull.
0: No, it's not Jethro Tull. No. Good try, though. Good try. Dylan's Chicken Challenge, what do you think it is?
4: Working for the Weekend by Loverboy.
0: Working for the Weekend. Chicken, come over here. Chicken. Is it Working for the Weekend by Loverboy? You won Dylan's Chicken Challenge. You're either really smart or really lucky. Which is it?
4: I am very smart.
0: You sound very smart. What's your name?
4: Yes. Jenna.
0: Okay, Jenna. You get bragging rights all weekend long. You solved Dylan's Chicken Challenge, Working for the Weekend by Loverboy, heading into Labor Day weekend here at KZ106. Tell me, Jenna, who is the only station in the nation giving you squeaky chickens?
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0: was awesome, chicken. No, no, your friend did good too. Yeah, your friend did good. All right, yeah. Yeah, let's go get some Chattanooga whiskey up in Scott's office. All right, go on, go ahead. Right, yeah, no, I'll be up there in a minute. I'll be up there, yeah. All right, they're gone. Oh, man. I really think those chickens have a drinking problem. Oh, man. I don't know. Here's Black Crowes, Sometimes Salvation.
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2: Hey, it's Loper out here live at Kia of Cleveland. You guys need to come out here, man. We got your last shot at winning UT tickets. You can go check out Tennessee taking on Kennesaw State on September 19th. 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I mean, they're going to make you a deal. We got Craig over here. 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So it could be you as well. And they have specials on car detailing. 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It is Loper from the Loper Show out here live on KZ106, Chattanooga's classic rock. Happy Labor Day weekend, everybody. Let's go.
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2: Here's the official forecast. A heat advisory remains in effect through tonight. Otherwise sunny with a heat index making it feel like 105. Mostly clear tonight, down to 76. Tomorrow, sunny, scattered afternoon showers and thunderstorms for the afternoon, a high of 98. Saturday night, mostly clear and 74.
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Keep listening for Smokey to Hal. Could mean a pair of tickets for tomorrow's game in your pocket up at Neyland Stadium. 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

0: Let it go, let it go, let it go. I know. Sometimes it's hard, chicken, but I think it's good advice with Steven Tyler and Aerosmith here and What It Takes on Chattanooga's Classic Rock, KZ106. And I mean, we just had a huge rock block from Pink Floyd. We're going to be doing that all Labor Day weekend. 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And it will be a free ticket Friday for you today because we have a pair of tickets for the Furman game tomorrow up at Neyland Stadium. 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

Chattanooga's Classic Rock, KZ106. My name's Dylan. We got Vols tickets coming up. Got a pair that will be doing this afternoon for the game tomorrow up in Knoxville at Neyland Stadium. They're taking on Furman. 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From your home of the Vols, we are KZ106.

0: Chattanooga's Classic Rock, KZ106. What's your name? 1:53 in the afternoon here on the cusp of a Labor Day weekend. We started early with a block party here at KZ106. We'll be handing you twofers with triple shots, four plays, and six packs of your classic rock artists that you know and love here at KZ all weekend long. We'll do that through Monday, through the whole Labor Day weekend. I'm going to get out of here. Keep listening for Smokey to Howl. When you hear it, be the 10th caller through, and you will qualify for a pair of tickets for tomorrow's game up in Neyland, up in Knoxville. They're taking on Furman for the season opener, and we're putting somebody there for free. 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Y'all have a fantastic weekend. Be careful out there.
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5: Here's the official forecast. A heat advisory remains in effect through tonight. Otherwise sunny with a heat index making it feel like 105. Mostly clear tonight, down to 76. Tomorrow, sunny, scattered afternoon showers and thunderstorms for the afternoon, a high of 98. Saturday night, mostly clear and 74.
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0: KZ106. Well, we got a block of Tom Petty going here. Not only a Friday afternoon, but a Labor Day weekend and a free ticket Friday. Woo! 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Coming up, man, it's all sponsored by Triple E Electric, and it'll be getting you qualified for the show opener tomorrow in Knoxville from KZ106.
1: You know, sometimes I don't know why, but this old town just seems so hopeless. 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

Chattanooga's KZ106, running down a dream. 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And this is Scott Chase with the

0: Chattanooga's KZ106, and you are listening for Smokey's Cue to Call. 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You'll qualify for tickets good in Knoxville tomorrow for the season opener against Furman, and we'll do that every hour. And we'll do it in celebration of Dolly, man. We're doing it 9 to 5, 9, 10, 11, 12, 1, 2, 3, 4, and just after 5, we'll pick a winner at 5:20. The Mike Keith call this afternoon at 5:50 on KZ106. 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

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Hey, you kids, get off my lawn. I'm kidding. Man, not really. What's going on, man? It's Friday. This is Scott Chase. Somebody gets qualified for Tennessee Furman tickets before this hour is out, and next hour, and the next hour. It's all from Triple E Electric. Bo Nunley, man. Solid, great guy. And KZ106.

0: Classic Rock KZ106.1 that's always a hit at the karaoke bar. Born to Be Wild, Steppenwolf on the road show here at KZ106. Thank you so much for listening. It is a pleasure each and every day, especially on a free ticket Friday right before we get the Tennessee Volunteers on tomorrow, man. College football back in a big way, and pregame is at 1, kickoff 3:30 tomorrow. 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It is that easy. Mike Keith called in later this afternoon at 5:50, sponsored by Food City on KZ106. Man, there are things that are probably more frustrating than swatting mosquitoes and the like, but it's not good. It's high on the list of frustrating activities. Yeah, you don't have to, man. Pest control, termites, wildlife, crawl space services, and mosquitoes, of course, all handled by our friends at Volunteer Rid-A-Pest, great local company that will take care of you. They show up when they say they're going to show up, and they take care of business, too. Not like a drive-by. And drive, pew, like they almost got the spray bottle out the window of the truck or the van. Nah, they're going to do it right. They did it right at my house, and they've taken care of the radio station now. If you got any kind of issue with bugs, 423-698-7205, more at volpest.com.
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2: Watch out for a wreck on Bonnie Oaks at Preservation Drive. I-24 westbound is backed up from the 59 interchange all the way into Lookout Valley. Drive carefully. Art Sanders, right now, traffic.
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11: Here's the official forecast. A heat advisory remains in effect through tonight. Otherwise sunny with a heat index making it feel like 105. Mostly clear tonight, down to 76. Tomorrow, sunny, scattered afternoon showers and thunderstorms for the afternoon, a high of 98. Saturday night, mostly clear and 74.

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Chattanooga's KZ106 Block Party Weekend. We'll have some two firsts, three plays, four plays, sometimes some six packs on this Labor Day weekend. And all day long today, you're qualifying for Tennessee Furman tickets. Keep it tuned, KZ106.

0: Chattanooga's KZ106, the classic rock station, and this is Scott Chase. Hey, this is pretty cool, man. We're going to have a two for Tuesday on this coming Tuesday, and that means it's two in a row from The Who, and we get you qualified for tickets to see Roger Daltrey on Wednesday at the Ryman in Nashville. How about that, man? Paul, that is awesome, man. That is the Ryman, and it's Roger Daltrey. And on Tuesday, we'll make it a two for Tuesday when you hear two from The Who back to back. We're going to trick you some and play just some Who singles, but when you hear one back to back when the second begins, caller number 10 at 423-642-9106 will qualify to see that incredible show in Nashville the next day. Pharmacy at Designer Drugs Labs, man, they are with me. They're part of my support team now, and the red light therapy is absolutely wonderful. Got in there and got mine today, which is cool. August was Wellness Awareness Month. We'll continue that tradition into September as well. And make sure that wellness over willpower, you don't want to just push through. You want to make sure you give your body the fuel it needs to be hitting on all the cylinders, 4, 6, 8, whatever you got. 16. Wasn't there 12-cylinder Jaguars way back when, or was that even 16? It was a lot. 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
6: 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I-24 westbound is backed up from the 59 interchange all the way to the ridge cut. Drive carefully. Art Sanders, right now traffic.
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0: KZ106, I was talking to Loper, man. I'm thinking maybe he and I might scoot down and catch that Guns N' Roses show in Atlanta.
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0: KZ106, Chattanooga's classic rock station. Hey, this is Scott Chase. We get through the Labor Day weekend, and then on Tuesday, it's going to be a two for Tuesday when you hear two back-to-back from The Who. You qualify to see Roger Daltrey on Wednesday at the Ryman in Nashville. Wow, is that cool? Yeah, it is. Man, sometime this afternoon or through the weekend, check over at 5090 South, the furniture store. Yes, 5090 South Terrace is the furniture store for so many different reasons. I mean, it is an incredible place. It is fascinating to watch the whole transformation of that place. I mean, it's like a dream come true. And I'm telling you, you walk in there, you're going to pick out some incredible furniture. We got a couple of recliners a while back, and we're in them all the time. Love them. Perfect fit. It's a his and hers, man. We did it. But they're nice, a really nice tan leather. They got a whole slew of them in there, too. They got everything you can imagine. I mean, this is the place with the largest in-stock selection of custom-designed indoor and outdoor furniture you'll find anywhere. They've got a designer on staff right there to help you through that whole process, too. And now they've got the Guanacaste. These are trees that are cut only every 125 or 150 years in the jungles of Costa Rica. And they have some of that property. So that means they have some of these tabletops, and they are big and beautiful that you can take a look at right there in the store. It is pretty unbelievable. I mean, but they're all about conservation, too. They only harvest one of the trees in every 3 acres, and they do this like, you know, every 125 years. Yeah, this is crazy, but take a look at them. And they've got, you know, some that are cut all squared up, some that got the live side on them, too. They're nice. Nice, nice, nice in a big, big way. Immersive sound. Everything else that makes this place an incredible place. Labor Day weekend, perfect to get out there on the back deck by Spring Creek and check out some of the outdoor furniture. It's all at 5090 South. Yeah, you got it. The furniture store.
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4: Watch out for a wreck on Central at Bailey. 24 westbound is backed up from the 59 interchange to the downtown area. 24 eastbound is backed up from the Wildwood exit to Nickajack Lake. Drive carefully. Art Sanders right now traffic.
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11: Here's the official forecast. A heat advisory remains in effect through tonight. Otherwise sunny with a heat index making it feel like 105. Mostly clear tonight, down to 76. Tomorrow, sunny, scattered afternoon showers and thunderstorms for the afternoon, a high of 98. Saturday night, mostly clear and 74.
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0: All right, at KJ 106, the Zeppelin Station. This is Scott Chase. Proud to be hanging with you. Live, loud, and local, the Loper Show, man. What a good show that is, dude. Isn't that incredible? I mean, I was one of those guys who was a major John Boy and Billy fan for a long, long, long time. And then the last part, I was hearing a lot of repetition and the like. But, yeah, whatever. Love John Boy and Billy. But, man, isn't it great to have a nice local host in that you can call and talk? 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Proud to have the Loper Show on mornings here at KZ 106. And, of course, Dylan just does an incredible job. That Zeppelin song reminds me that we play a great Zeppelin track right after the national anthem that Kelly McCoy's voice introduces each and every day here and have since 9/11. Big anniversary coming up for 9/11, too. Isn't that crazy? Wow. Hard to believe it's been that long ago. Everybody knows where they were right there. My wife called me. I was going to the sports barn, and she calls, and she goes, man, you're not going to believe this, but a plane just ran into one of the towers. And I said, well, man, I wonder how that happened. I figured it was a little, you know, small plane, private plane. And I go, all right, see you later. I'm going to go get on the Stairmaster. And so I go in, go downstairs, and by the time I got downstairs, then all the cable channels had the news on there, and I was talking to Bernhardt, who was head of the symphony at that time, and he and I both said, you know, this will never be the same. We'll never be the same after this day. And that certainly changed a lot, that's for sure. Man, thanks for listening, and thanks for all the people that say, man, thanks for playing that national anthem at 12 noon. Kelly McCoy, we were thinking about it, and we said, you know, what should we do? And we said, let's play the national anthem. She goes, I'll record a little something tonight, and we played that every weekday. I think we missed a time or two, but not many times since 9/11. Pro Roof Georgia, man, there's some folks with their heart in the right place. 706-808-0228. They'll take care of everything up on top. I don't know if they'll make you a red, white, and blue roof, but if they could, they would. I'm telling you. And they're doing repair work now on metal roofs, too, where they'll take some of the bolts out and put them back in with, you know, more rubber coatings there. So you got a new roof, and you haven't got to replace the whole metal roof, although they last a long time. So if you want to leave the conventional or architectural shingles and go with the metal roof, they can do that. And they've got a commercial coating to take care of an RV or a camper. And they'll identify any kind of storm damage and work through all the navigation with the insurance claim, too. From the doghouse to the penthouse, these got you covered, man. I've known them for over 20 years. Pro Roof Georgia, 706-808-0228.
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6: Scott Chase stepping out for a moment. Craig in for the 420 Flashback. Your chance to win our final KZ106 t-shirt of the week. Going to look good in that. Hopefully, as we head into cooler weather, these heat indexes, we can be done with them anytime. Going to ask a question about the song that we just heard. Of course, Heartbreaker, Living, Loving, Made. Technically are two songs, but the way they are, we play them together. That's tradition. But Living, Loving, Made was never performed live by the band. And that's because one of the band members absolutely hated the track. It's about a groupie who was following them around in their early days. But one band member called it his least favorite Led Zeppelin song. I'm going to make this easy. Who is the band member? You got a 1 out of 4 chance. Who is the Led Zeppelin band member who hated the song so much it was never performed live? We're going to start at caller number 3 at 423-642-9106. With that correct number, you give it to me, I'll give you the shirt, and we'll do it with the 420 Flashback on KZ106.
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8: Watch out for wrecks on Taft Highway at Anderson Pike, 24 westbound at 4th Avenue, and Brainerd Road in front of Eastgate. 24 westbound is backed up from the 59 interchange into the downtown area. 24 eastbound is backed up from the Wildwood exit all the way back to Nickajack Lake. Drive carefully. Art Sanders, right now traffic.
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6: 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We want to know who hated Livin' Lovin' Maid. Four band members, one of them despised the song. We're going to start at caller number three to find out who it was. KC106, caller number three. We want the band member who hated Livin' Lovin' Maid.
14: Would that be Robert Plant?
6: Robert Plant is incorrect. Sorry. Hi, KC106. Four band members in Led Zeppelin. One of them hated Livin' Lovin' Maid off Zeppelin 2. That's why they never performed it live. Tell me the band member.
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6: 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Who's this?
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KJ106 will be a 2 for Tuesday, and when you hear two from this band back-to-back, be caller 10 when the second begins, and you'll qualify for the Roger Daltrey ticket to the Ryman the next day. KJ106. Here's the Who.

0: 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Triple E Electric, Bo Nunley, just a fabulous, fabulous guy, taking care of all our work at the house forever and ever. I met him way back when he was doing things with Friends of the Festival in Riverbend way back when. 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Proud to have him as a ball sponsor of Free Ticket Friday here on KZ106. These tickets you'll qualify for every hour today, 9 to 5, in memory of Dolly. We'll get you in tomorrow at Neyland Stadium, okay? 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
3: Watch out for wrecks on 153 northbound at DuPont Parkway, Hamel, and at Grub, East Main at Mitchell, and Shelliford at Hamilton Place Boulevard. 24 westbound is backed up from the 59 interchange all the way back into town. Eastbound backed up from the Wildwood exit to Nickajack Lake. Drive carefully. Art Sanders, right now traffic.
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10: Here's the official forecast. A heat advisory remains in effect through tonight. Otherwise sunny with a heat index making it feel like 105. Mostly clear tonight, down to 76. Tomorrow, sunny, scattered afternoon showers and thunderstorms for the afternoon, a high of 98. Saturday night, mostly clear and 74.
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Chattanooga's KZ106, block party weekend with twofers, three of a kind, three plays, four plays at the top of every hour. Bon Jovi, the Black Jacket show was incredible last time. Next is Def Leppard later this month, only a couple of weeks away. Just lay your hands on me, KZ.

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A chance to get some Tennessee tickets from KZ106.

0: KZ106, hello. I love you. Jim Morrison, The Doors, The Road Show, Friday afternoon. Free ticket Friday to boot. We're going to be at, we were Kia Cleveland today. We will be at Kia Cleveland again tomorrow, 11 to 1. They got it going for a Labor Day weekend, man. I tell you what, we're a two Kia household and got them both at Kia Cleveland. I got a K4. Man, I love that thing. Love it. Love it, love it, love it. Love it, love it, love it, love it, love it. Tell you what, if you've got a bunch of stuff where you need a place to put that stuff, maybe your carport or your basement or your garage is just overpacked with stuff. And you can't, I can't get rid of that. Oh, no, I don't want to get rid of that. I got to keep that. All right, we'll get you a big outdoor building. My son Mason's got Southern Shed Movers. It's on Hicks and Pike. 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
2: Watch out for wrecks on the ramp from southbound 153 to northbound 75, Wilcox at Riverside, and Cummings Highway just off I-24. 24 westbound is backed up from the 59 interchange all the way back to downtown, and eastbound backed up from the Wildwood exit to Nickajack Lake. Drive carefully. Art Sanders, right now traffic.
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6, Tom Petty. Scott Chasey snuck out for a minute. I snuck in mostly to rock that. But also say congratulations, Jason Cox of Evansville. He won those tickets today to see Tennessee and Furman.

0: KZ106, a block party weekend, twofers and three plays, four plays at the top of the hour, all weekend long here on KZ106. And then on Tuesday, after the Labor Day weekend, we'll make it a two for Tuesday. Roger Daltrey is playing at the Ryman on Wednesday, and we will play some Who tracks on Tuesday. Some, you know, just one single Who track, and then sometimes we're going to double up, and when the second of the two back-to-back, the twofer begins, be caller 10 at 423-642-9106 and pick up a pair of tickets for Roger Daltrey. We have five pair to give away on Tuesday from KZ106. 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
1: KZ106, the Mike Keith call here Friday afternoon for the Saturday game is sponsored by Food City, the official supermarket of Tennessee Volunteer Athletics. I guess my first question to you, Mike, how much have you missed broadcasting games since the end of basketball season? What have you been doing with your time, man?
2: Just sleeping. You know what I've been doing, honestly, Scott, is getting ready to broadcast games. So if I'm not broadcasting games, I'm getting ready to broadcast games. So I'm very happy to be back broadcasting games again.
1: I know you are. And we're happy to have you back broadcasting games. The first one coming up tomorrow, pregame at 1. All right, as you take a look at this Tennessee team, what is the thing that most excites you about the Vols this year?
2: Physicality. I think Tennessee is a much more physical football team. I think we'll probably see that tomorrow. I like what the coaching staff has done, particularly on defense. I don't think you'll see a lot of the scheming tomorrow, but I do think you're going to see that physicality show up in the way they play on defense, and I think on offense and special teams as well. Tennessee is bigger, stronger, and more physical than they were a year ago, and that's by design.
1: So you got somebody new working with you as your color analyst this year. Let's talk about Jason Swain.
2: Jason Swain, former Vol receiver, who's been with the Vol Network for 5 years in a variety of roles, has moved up, and really, really excited about him. And so with Jason moving up, we actually had to replace Jason's role, and we've done that with Bill Mayo, former Vol All-America selection in 1984, who is from Dalton, Georgia.
1: Wow.
2: So we're really excited about getting some of that North Georgia, Chattanooga area volunteer energy on our broadcast.
1: We were actually up in Knoxville earlier in the week, and we were doing our yearly get-together with our fine folks from Food City. And I tell you what, Knoxville about this time of the year just lights up with tees everywhere.
2: It does. It's everywhere. Everybody's excited. Everybody's talking about it. And I think it's really an exciting time overall for Tennessee fans to see where this program is going after the reset in the offseason.
1: Anything we haven't covered that we need to before I let you scoot this afternoon and prepare for tomorrow's game?
2: I just think everybody's just going to be really fired up about this opportunity to get football started everywhere. I'm excited to see the Big Orange play against Furman and then certainly headed down south of you to Atlanta next weekend to take on Georgia Tech. So ball is here, and that's what we're fired up about.
1: There you go. Mike Keith Call on KZ106, sponsored by Food City, the official supermarket of Tennessee Volunteer Athletics. As always, we look forward to your call of the game tomorrow here on KZ106, Chattanooga's proud home of Tennessee football. Thank you, Mike, and go Vols.
2: Go Vols.
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5: Here's the official forecast. A heat advisory remains in effect through tonight. Otherwise sunny with a heat index making it feel like 105. Mostly clear tonight, down to 76. Tomorrow, sunny, scattered afternoon showers and thunderstorms for the afternoon, a high of 98. Saturday night, mostly clear and 74.
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0: KZ106. Hey, that Journey tribute show was incredible at TVFCU Riverfront Nights. We finish up with the last free one. That's coming up tomorrow if you're an Earth, Wind, and Fire fan. Pack the house, man. I was talking to somebody today. It's been, oh, man, that's going to be incredible. I love that Riverfront Nights. What are they going to do when they're doing all of the work down at Ross's Landing? That's yet to be determined, but my guess is it'll move to another area until they get that work done and then be right back there again. Amazing how, you know, it's grown over the years. There were a few hundred people. Now there's 10,000 more, 15, just thousands of people that enjoy free concerts right down there by the river. Thanks to TVFCU Riverfront Nights for putting that all together. And Dylan will be down there hosting once again tomorrow evening. Labor Day, hardworking men and women there, keeping the country going. 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
3: We still have some leftover congestion on eastbound 24 in the 59 interchange and Lookout Valley areas. Drive carefully. Have a great weekend. Art Sanders, right now traffic.
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0: KZ106, block of classic rock at the top of every hour, some twofers, and three plays, four plays, six plaques all weekend. If I had part of a six plaque, I haven't had any six plaques, okay? Steve Gorman is ready to go here in just a moment or two at KZ106. And be careful this weekend. If you are going to do any partying at all and dip into the six pack, make sure you're set to go at wherever, camping out or hanging out or got your designated driver. Don't be getting behind the wheel when you shouldn't, okay? Be careful all weekend long. We want to see you on Tuesday for the Two for Tuesday and the Roger Daltrey tickets that we're giving away. Five pair. When we play a Who track back-to-back, when the second begins, caller 10 wins, 423-642-9106. There are a lot of golf carts that you go out, man, some places, I don't know. But I tell you what, if you want something incredible, maybe you got a golf cart right now, you'd like to get souped up a bit. They can take care of it at Scenic City Golf Carts. Chris Poe, man, what a good dude he is. Solid, gone through some things, lost his son to leukemia, which was awesome and cool. What an incredible setback. I can't imagine. I cannot imagine. And he met Cameo. And Cameo kind of pulled him in from that dark place that he was, and they've gotten together and they've worked and they're doing custom builds now. I mean, no limits. I'm talking lifts and wheels, lighting, sound systems, lithium batteries. Have you thought about it? Maybe having a golf cart? Don't just get a golf cart. Get a Scenic City golf cart and you will absolutely love it. We're going to do a live broadcast out there over the next couple of weeks. I can't remember what Saturday it is, but coming up, that'll be a good time to come by. Or just get it done right today, 8052 Stanford Gap Road. They're ready to build out whatever you need. If you can dream it, they can build it. At Scenic City Golf Carts, have an incredible weekend. I'm going to take a couple days off. Julie and I are going to scoot for a little bit, and I will be back on the radio Wednesday afternoon here on KZ106.
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1: Throttle. 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

0: Van Halen Hot for Teacher on Steve Gorman Rocks. George, Eddie Van Halen is one of those iconic guitar players. Kids my age grew up listening to him. Let's go back to you as a teenager. Who do you feel most inspired you to pick up that guitar?
1: Well, John Hammond was one. As a kid, I was a big Jeff Beck fan, like everybody. Brian Jones, the classics like John Lee Hooker, Chuck Berry, Bo Diddley. I'm not unique in that fashion, that's sure.
0: Well, how long had you been playing when you started to get a sense of, I kind of have my style? I mean, everybody in the early days of their musical journey, whether they know it or not, is grabbing other people's stuff, and you're trying to find out your comfort zone. How long had you been playing before you kind of weren't thinking about it anymore and you were just doing your thing?
1: Almost immediately.
0: That's pretty good. You got a hold of something right away.
1: Exactly. And I haven't been able to let go. Or it hasn't been able to let go of me. Let's put it that way.
0: Yeah. That's one of my first thought. Are you sure it's not the other way around?
1: Yeah, right.
0: It certainly got a hold on you. George Thorogood's with us for the first hour of the night tonight on Steve Gorman Rocks. We're back with more George in just a few. This hour of Steve Gorman Rocks is sponsored by NHTSA. One drink can throw off your reaction time and your judgment on a motorcycle. If you hit the bottle, don't roll the throttle. Plan ahead for a safe and sober ride home. 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

0: Steve Gorman Rocks. We're sitting with George Thorogood. All these years, George, looking back, the records, the shows, the longevity, what's the most shocking part of still being George Thorogood?
1: Well, the most shocking part is we're still in demand. That's something you don't take for granted. And it's almost like on a daily basis, or wow, we're still here.
0: We spoke a few years ago, George, and I told you this about my former band, the Black Crowes. We played at Sturgis one year, and you guys played on the same stage. We went on after you, and I was like, why didn't we switch this bill? because that audience and the way you guys attacked it, and truth be told, we were at a place where we were not getting along. We were feeling a little burnt out, and you guys went out there like it was your first and last gig on earth and just obliterated the place. And I just thought, man, that's a lesson for everybody right there.
1: Well, you guys talk to yourself, why did I get into this? You know, to begin with, that's your passion. You know, that passion, you know, it may waver from day to day, but the passion of that really never ends you. And then you got to talk to yourself and say, well, this isn't really about us. It's about the fans. It's about the people came to the show. And that's your cue to take it from there and take it to the highest level you can, to the biggest heights you can that night.
0: That's awesome. George Thorogood's with us on Steve Gorman Backs. We're back in a few. 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One drink can throw off your reaction time and your judgment on a motorcycle. If you hit the bottle, don't roll the throttle. 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